0: 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DJ Kennedy is the name, and entertaining you is my game. I'll be in your company right up until 11 o'clock tonight. Sounds of a former king, another former king of the Emerald. The man Earl Hustler Brown with Solidarity. Hey, gotta pick up the Gunners.
1: Sure, yeah.

23 down past your 8 o'clock. That's the man Ragga from out of Cut Your Head. Back from the year 1979. This one he calls District Girls. Let me just reach out into California and say hi and good night to Daphne. How are you doing? Enjoy your Friday night, okay?

still in the year 1979. And that's the man Tabu doing his thing, making his contribution. Something called him mad. Our time, man. We on the upside tonight, 26 minutes before the hour. Crazy Fridays right here on DJ Kadabini Company.

You know, I know some folks can relate to this music, and I know some folks can't. So what we're going to do, right, we're going to bring them a little closer home. Back from the year 2004. Yeah. Daddy Algie.

Hey, you know, I got to reach out and touch bases out with the man Clinton. Blessed earth strong to you guys. More life, health, and strength again. Okay? 10 minutes of this, moving down past you of 9 o'clock. The red hot burning flames.

out of our neighboring island, I think it's New Vibes International. Something called the People's Sugar. You know, Ireland, I think it's going to reach out and say happy birthday to Shauna Herbert. It's your special day today. Cut your calibrate. 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

We're still in the VI, huh? That's the band, 17 plus. With their track entitled Mary Jane. Hey, 11 minutes up before 0:10. Let me just reach out to the NYC. Gotta say hi and good night to Rose. We gotta make a check in Stacy one time. Gotta touch down in Boston, Mass. Gotta check in Beulah. How you doing?

0: more music out of Dia Dominica. This time it's Shelly and the Signal Band. They saying bye, bye, bye to the old me. Yeah.
1: Don't call me. Uh-huh. Contact me. I don't have money. No more Mr. Nice Guy.
0: Got to touch down in Brooklyn. Got to pick up the

4 minutes up before the hour. I'm 10. In case you're just turning this on or in tune to us for the first time, Zed Jabba Radio it is, DJ Kenny in your company. And that's the sounds of our signal.

0: And if you were at the breakfast fete last week, Lavidu, you're at the breakfast fete. It was entitled Lavidu, last Saturday.
1: Wow.
0: If you were there, I know you had a good time. If you weren't, you missed it. So look out for the next one, huh?
1: Dominic, I come out, you boy.
0: 10 o'clock it is now. One more hour to burn right here in Zedjibu Radio.

That's the combination there. Patrice Roberts alongside Marshall Mangina. Before that, you heard Marshall alongside Destra. Now we're getting into another combination. Nyla Blackman. Getting some help from Skinny Fabulous. It's called Come Home. Hey, 28 minutes down past your 10.

on the climb to 11. At 11, that's where I make my move, okay? That's the music down to Wadadley and Tiga. That's the man, T and Winter. He calls this one Crash. Crashing your bumper, crashing your bumper. Just a little bit, just a little bit.

0: I'm moving up before the hour of 11. I gotta go, folks. I gotta go, gotta make my leave. Hey, do enjoy what's left of your Friday night, okay? And of course, enjoy your weekend. I'll be back in your company Sunday afternoon from 12 until 4. And so until then, do take care. It's DJ Kennedy saying one love, Jah Guide, and I'm gone.
1: We have come to the end of our local broadcast for today. We hope that you have enjoyed our programs and music. If you have any questions or comments, please send them to the manager, ZJB Radio, PO Box 51, Sweeney's, Montserrat, or you can email at radman@candw.ms. 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

0: different constituencies, so many different interests. It's such a big state that it is impossible to make all the people happy all the time. It's impossible to make a majority of the people happy all the time. So when you come into the state as a leader, you are having to make tough decisions that are going to anger some constituency or another. And it is essentially a thankless task.
1: There are some problems, though, aren't there, Anthony, that nobody can say are not something that needs to be urgently gripped. And the homelessness that you mentioned there, I mean, that's what most Americans, if they were to visit California, would be really, really struck by, whether you're in Los Angeles, San Francisco, some other places. It's really quite disturbing to see the levels of people sleeping rough that there are, often abutting some very, very fine, some of the most expensive property in the world, probably. And you were saying, Justin, you know, some wealthy people who've left the state. I mean, I've got friends who have left certainly San Francisco, largely because the neighborhood they were in was becoming unlivable with homeless encampments encroaching pretty much on their garden gates to the point where, it just wasn't feasible to carry on and bringing up a family there. So, I mean, there are some in-your-face problems in California that everybody in this race says need to be tackled. Everybody's identified the homelessness, the cost of living, affordability as the big issues that they're running on. They just have some slightly different ideas about how to fix them.
2: We're going to go through the Democratic candidates who we think have got a chance of winning in just a second. And we assume still, I think, don't we, that a Democrat is going to win in the end. It would be quite something if they weren't to in this day and age, and with the balance, the political balance of California, as we know. Just worth mentioning, though, before we get to them, largely because he's a Brit, is that the Republican front runner is probably not a Brit anymore, is he, Anthony? He's probably changed. But Steve Hilton used to work for David Cameron in Britain when Cameron was prime minister. He was a big figure here, actually, a well-known political figure, certainly in Westminster circles. He's gone out to California, largely actually because his wife got a very good job in the tech world out there. But he's, like previous people, Anthony, who've gone to California, he's made something of himself.
0: A Fox News host, a prominent kind of television person in conservative circles, and he's used that as a platform, as many Republicans in California have. It helps to have a media personality, some sort of media visibility in order to be able to launch a political career there, because it's such a big state. But he has used that in order to volunteer himself to the top of the pack in this jungle primary. He's in the maybe high teens to low 20s, but with a divided Democratic field, that puts him at number one, at least for now, and certainly ahead of any other Republicans in the field. He's an interesting character. You probably know more about him based on his his political background in the UK than I do.
2: Well, yeah, I don't know much about him now. Because I think he's been on a journey. Isn't that the phrase you use? He's been on a journey.
1: Yes, I think so. His politics have changed somewhat, Justin, from when any of us used to know him around Westminster, when he was a pretty liberal conservative, wasn't he, working for David Cameron. He'd arrived in California where, a lot of people turn left, and instead he started embracing Brexit and a much more right-wing persona. A cynic would argue that that was what helps get you prominence on Fox News, but it's very much the politics he espouses now. And the result is that he has won the endorsement of Donald Trump, which in a lot of races is what Republican candidates absolutely crave. He can make or break your candidacy in a primary, whether or not Donald Trump supports you. Different question in California as to whether it's a massive electoral advantage to have the president behind you.
0: Obviously, Donald Trump is still popular among Republicans in California, and there's still a lot of Republicans. California's a big state, 40 million people, as we talked about, and maybe 40% of those are Republicans. So that's a sizable chunk of people, and it has helped him cement his position as the Republican front runner. There was a little concern that Donald Trump weighing in on this race actually hurt the Republican Party, because then all the Republicans rallied around Hilton rather than boosting someone like Chad Bianco, who is a sheriff, also very Trumpy, anti-immigration, has raised concerns about election fraud in the state, the kind of guy that probably would have gotten more Trump supporters if Trump hadn't endorsed Hilton. And I think the most tactical move for Trump would have been to stay out of it, hope that Hilton and Bianco both got roughly the same amount of support in the state, and that would put him at the highest level to be able to sneak past all the other Democrats. But I guess Trump really liked Hilton. Again, Trump likes people who are on Fox News and Fox News talking heads, so it's no surprise he endorsed him. I

0: suppose, but it has come with complications for the Republican cause in California.
1: We should get to the Democrats now, shouldn't we? Who should we start with, Sarah? Who do you think we ought to bring people's attention to first? Because they really are. I mean, these are not household names, are they? Not, they're hardly household names in California, actually, let alone outside.
2: No, probably the best known is Javier Becerra. And that seems to be where the Democrats are coalescing around since Eric Swalwell dropped out. So he is now narrowly, but is now leading polls of all the candidates. And he's definitely the highest polling Democrat. That could change. There's still very high numbers of undecideds in these polls that are being taken. But he is relatively well known comparatively with the others and a bit more experienced. He was the Health and Human Services Secretary under Joe Biden for 4 years. So that's why he's getting tagged as being the Biden candidate, which you might not think is necessarily the best best advertisement for somebody, although it does speak to your politics to a certain degree, as well as your association with an elderly president. He's been the attorney general in the state as well, where he's kind of aggressively pursued legal actions against the Trump administration. So he's somebody who can say he's got experience at all different levels of government, who's reasonably moderate in his politics, and is probably somebody who it would be harder to object to, do you think, to anything? Make a very positive push for Javier Becerra. I'm not doing very well.
0: No, I mean, he has a well-rounded resume. He also was a member of Congress representing California, so he's been around California politics for a while. I mean, he is, let's say it, he's Hispanic, which I think is a benefit campaigning in California, particularly as we saw in 2024, Republicans and Donald Trump making some inroads into Hispanic votes and in other parts of the country. He is not a engaging public speaker. Let's put it delicately. He's not the most charismatic guy. And you know, there was some talk around Biden circles when Becerra started to move up in the polls. It's like that guy of all the people in Biden's cabinet to make a move to a more prominent political position. He was kind of considered a lightweight or someone who really didn't accomplish all that much. But what do we hear from him talking this week and what became one of the more viral moments of the campaign recently?
3: By the way, this is a profile piece. This is not a gotcha piece, right?
4: Well, look, I think these questions are fair. It's in order to learn about you as a candidate.
3: The line is about the profile.
4: I don't know how you define profile, but I'd like to begin the interview.
3: The way I describe profile is you talk about all the things that I've done, things I want to do, and along with some tough questions, but not only tough questions.
2: Yeah, so that was Becerra being interviewed on KTLA's Inside California Politics by the journalist Annie Rose Ramos, and trying to set the rules of the game, which is, it's not terribly flattering for him. It shows a bit of naivety in terms of dealing with the press. It's not nearly as bad as Katie Porter's clashes with the press, though, is it? So she's the former Congresswoman Democrat who's also running, who got absolutely furious with a journalist for asking her tough questions once, and that clip got out there.
5: We've also asked the other candidates, do you think you need any of those 40% of California voters to win? And you're saying, no, you don't.
6: No, I'm saying I'm going to try to win every vote I can. And what I'm saying to you is that...
5: Well, to those voters. Okay, so you...
6: I don't want to keep doing this. I'm going to call it. Okay. Thank you.
5: You're not going to do the interview with us?
6: Nope, not like this. I'm not. Not with 7 follow-ups to every single question you ask.
5: Every other candidate has answered.
6: I don't care. I don't care. I want to have a pleasant, positive conversation which you ask me about every issue on this list. And if every question you're going to make up a follow-up question, then we're never going to get there.
5: Okay, but every other candidate has done this.
6: What part of I'm me? I'm running for governor because I'm a leader. So I am going to make...
5: So you're not
6: going
5: to answer questions from reporters? Okay, why don't we go through? I will continue to ask follow-up questions because that's my job as a journalist, but I will go through and ask these. And if you don't want to answer, you don't want to answer. So nearly every legislative...
6: I don't want to have an unhappy experience with you.
0: Yeah, she was considered one of the top potential candidates early on, and that just torpedoed her poll ratings. And so when, as we mentioned, Swalwell dropped out because he was starting to rise in the polls, there was a scramble and no one went back to Porter. Some people started to gravitate towards Becerra because as milquetoast as he is, he at least seems to be a safer pick.
2: Right. Milk toast. I love that phrase. And I still have, I've looked it up before. I know it's got a Q in the middle of it, not a K.
1: Somewhere in the middle, yeah.
2: I still can't work out what it means. And it always makes me think of dipping a piece of toast in a glass of milk the way you might do a chocolate chip cookie or something. What does it really mean, Anthony?
0: I mean, I think that's the best kind of definition I can come up with, that it just means very bland and unchallenging.
1: If you are milk toast, you're not generally worth $2.4 billion. But our next runner and rider is worth $2.4 billion, which is a sizable sum, even in American politics, even for the kind of people trying to be American politicos. And I suppose it's extraordinary that he's a Democrat, too. Although J.B. Pritzker in Illinois is also worth a ton of cash, isn't he? And is a Democrat, so it's not necessarily something that's completely outside the orbit of what is normal. But tell us a bit, Anthony, about Tom Steyer.
0: Tom Steyer, he's been on my radar, at least because he ran for president in 2020, self-financing his campaign. He poured a ton of money into it, campaigning primarily on environmental issues. That's the big thing that he has cared about over the course of his political career. I will say milk toast is another good way to describe Steyer. He's not the most engaging personality, but he is pouring also vast resources into California. He's on television all the time. It's an expensive state, so having a lot of money to campaign helps. And he not only is also focusing on the environment there, he's focusing on wealth inequality. He talks about being the billionaire who will tax other billionaires and is talking about addressing the economy and the cost of living in California as well.
7: I'm the billionaire who wants to tax other billionaires. I'm the billionaire who's taking on the electric monopolies and trying to break up their power. I'm the billionaire who wants to tax the oil companies and make polluters pay. So when you say I'm the only billionaire in the race, yes, but I'm the person who is the change agent in this state. I'm the person who's taking on the funded corporate interests who are driving up costs for Californians in every place. No one wants to take them on. I'm doing it.
2: All of his money might come in handy because this is turning out to be a really, really expensive race. And that is because people like the corporate interests that Steyer says he's taking on are pouring millions into really vehement attack ads. And this is happening to all the candidates. They're all being attacked. A ton of negative publicity. Where his money comes from is one of the things that they're really having a go at him about, saying that actually he was invested in fossil fuels and other less environmentally friendly things. And that was why he became so rich in the first place. But it's quite remarkable, actually, the level of negativity that there is. So we've pointed out what the attacks on a lot of the Democrats are. We need to go back to our friend Steve Hilton, who's in a lot of trouble over a taco. Tacos are at the center of American politics these days, aren't they? Whether it's Trump's taco that, as people say, Trump always chickens out. Well, now it's a real taco with beef, lettuce, tomato and cheese, I believe, and a hard shell that has got Steve Hilton into a ton of trouble because he was pictured eating one of these outside a well-known Mexican restaurant. And he described it as a street taco, and it's not. Now, I'm not entirely sure why it's not, whether it's because it's got a hard shell or whether it that's not how it was described in the menu. But anyway, it's caused a big fuss. He doesn't know his original taco from his street taco from his regular taco. It was seen as a naked attempt to curry a Latino vote, and he's messed it all up by mixing up his tacos.
0: I hope he didn't call it a taco, because that would have killed him in California or Texas or anywhere else in the Southwest. Taco with tomato.
1: Problem. This is exactly what we identified. I have a feeling this is really going to hold him back. Well, you're telling us it's already held him back. Poor Steve. He can't not get in because he can't pronounce taco. Well, maybe that's it. Anthony, you're so liberal and understanding usually about our mistakes that we make when it comes to your great country. You suddenly got very brutal when it comes to Steve Hilton.
0: Oh, that's Tex-Mex Mexican food, man. You got to get it right if you're going to run for public office in a place like California. I mean, you know, and food presents pitfalls. Remember John Kerry putting asking for provolone cheese on his steak and cheese sandwich instead of Cheese Whiz in Philadelphia, and I think I forget who was trying to cut a pizza with a with a knife and fork in
2: Donald
0: New York.
2: Trump?
0: Was that Donald Trump?
2: It was decided at the time when he tried to eat a New York slice with a knife and fork that he could never win public office because no New Yorker would use cutlery or flatware to eat their pizza, and that was him counted out. So you can come back from food-related mistakes.
1: Okay, before we go...
8: I pledge allegiance to the United States of America.
1: Do you want to be part of the United States of Americast? Now is your chance. We're building this map of our listeners. It's going to go state by state. We want to hear from all 50 in the end, Montana to Delaware to Arizona, et cetera, everywhere in between. And you tell us, if you would, what's going on in your state, what matters to you on the ground. Perhaps it's a fun fact about the state, something we don't know. And of course, you don't have to live there. You just have a connection of some sort, any connection, and you are in. Perhaps you've visited, perhaps you've got family, perhaps you've driven through it, perhaps it's on a road trip wish list. All of you who have any connection with anywhere are invited. So don't stay silent. Get in touch, whether you're a first-time emailer or indeed a regular, like this Americaster from Kentucky.
9: Hey there, this is Jason from North Kentucky. I'm a rural mail carrier with the USPS. Firstly, I'd like to say thanks because when I'm delivering mail and listening to Americast, it makes my job a little less tedious. I felt compelled to reach out after I heard on a recent podcast of yours that there's multitudes more money from rich donors being poured into this Kentucky election, and it's very evident at my work. Every day, I've been inundated with multiple ads from various candidates to deliver to a lot of customers on my route. Many people have complained about the overwhelming number of smear campaign ads that they're finding in their mailboxes. I wonder if you have any opinions or stats about how much all the money being poured into this obnoxious mail ad campaign affects votes. Do you think that they can ironically backfire on the candidates, turning people off from voting from them?
1: Yeah, that's a fascinating point, isn't it, from Jason in Kentucky. I'm not going to try to answer it now, but it is something we need to keep coming back to. The extent to which there is this really nasty side to advertising in the States, and frankly, it's not new. I mean, it's probably more vicious, I suppose, in the era of social media, but I'm old enough, Jason, to remember campaigns of yore. You're thinking back into the 1980s, where there was some pretty nasty stuff that was said about people and famously actually affected a few campaigns. But also the point that you make that maybe it doesn't. Maybe people just say, oh, that's horrible, I'm not going to take any notice of it. Anyway, it's interesting. And it is among the many things that we need to be considering. And just to reemphasize the point, if you think there is something that we ought to be considering, whether it's about your state, whether it's about a state you know, or whether it's about a state that you think we ought to be looking at, do get in touch. It's easy to do. You email us, americast@bbc.co.uk, or the WhatsApp, 0330-123-9480. Be part of the United States of Americast. Bye-bye.
0: Bye, y'all.
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1: Taxation, citizenship rules, education and crime. Just some of the issues facing voters in Sweden ahead of the upcoming elections this autumn. 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
2: Where the spread of hantavirus has us thinking about where the names of diseases come from, the vocabulary of pain, and how tracking penguins has shed new light on the chemistry at the bottom edge of the world.
0: Next, not by the playbook. 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

0: you're going for it. And you never know how far you can get in something. I think if you really love it, you have a much better chance of success as well.
1: So I wonder then how it felt for you bridging that gap from competitive runner, clearly talented runner, but with perhaps not too much expectation on your shoulders, to moving into an elite world where actually there is a hugely performance aspect to it and there are results and there's probably much more expectation on your shoulders, maybe not just from you, but from those around you, from coaches and the like.
0: Yeah, and at first I was actually a bit worried that it might take the joy out of running for me. Because I suppose when something becomes your job, there's always that risk. But to be honest, the opposite has happened. I feel so lucky that my job is now chasing my own potential and seeing what my body and mind can do on a daily basis. And I've learned a lot. I think it was a daunting world to go into. A lot of the athletes I compete against have done it since they were children at a high level, just moved up through the system. So it's all sort of very natural to them. And I was thrown into this world that I had no idea about. And I definitely had major imposter syndrome in my first few elite races. I thought, what on earth am I doing here? And it's taken a few years to kind of get to grips with it. Ultimately, and this goes for anyone, the biggest expectations are always the expectation you put on yourself. You know, no one cares about my results as much as I care about them. Not my sponsors, not my coaches, not my physios, you know. Ultimately, I'm always going to dwell on them more than anyone else.
1: Just wonder what the ambition is for you next. And I suppose with LA 2028, you know, seemingly feeling like it's kind of close now, 2 years away. Is that very much a marker point for you?
0: Definitely. And making it to LA would be just incredible. The standard in women's marathon running now is so high. So it's going to be tough, but that's definitely the long-term target. And got some exciting goals in the meantime as well, so I don't have to wait till 2028. And I'm really hoping I can make the British team for the European Championships, which this year is in Birmingham. So it's kind of a bit of a home European Championships, which would be really fun to be part of. So a few cool stepping stones along the way, but LA is definitely the big beacon in the distance.
1: And I just wonder then, finally, are you still in touch with some of your former colleagues from the city, from the legal corporate world? And have you got any thoughts on one day perhaps returning after the running side of your career is done?
0: Yeah, I hear from, I still speak to quite a few. So, I mean, everyone's been so, so supportive, which is really lovely. And quite a few of them still messaged me before or after races. And as for going back, I did really enjoy it, so I wouldn't rule anything out. I think I would quite like to kind of use my legal skills in some way, but hopefully that's a long way off and, you know, I'll be running professionally for a while, yeah.
1: Well, we will watch this space with eager anticipation. Rose, thank you so much. Best of luck with everything this year over the next couple of years, and hopefully you'll come back and tell us all about it.
0: Yes, thank you very much for having me. It was great to chat.
1: Rose Harvey eyeing up another tilt at the Olympic marathon when the games come back around again.

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Thank you for joining us. 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

Good morning, once again, radio listeners. Today we are going to continue with this story of Jacob. And the title for today's devotional is Branded from Birth. And we're speaking about the danger of labels. The Bible says in Genesis chapter 25, I'll read from verse 24 to 26. When the time came for her to give birth, there were twin boys in her womb. The first to come out was red, and his whole body was like a hairy garment, so they named him Esau. After this, his brother came out with his hand grasping Esau's heel, so he was named Jacob. Isaac was 68 years old when Rebekah gave birth to them. Jacob was branded from birth. The moment he came into the world grasping his brother's heel, he was given a name that means supplanter. That name became a label, a prediction of his character. And sadly, and quite unfortunately, he lived up to it. But Jacob's story isn't just about him. It is also about us. Because we live in a world that loves to label people. We label others based on where they are from, how they speak, their family of origin, their work, their political persuasions, or however we choose to perceive them. We say things like, he is from this place, so he is trouble. We say, she is from this country, and so she is lazy. We say things like, they'll never change. I remember as a child, I was visiting a certain country for the first time for a boys' brigade camp. And before I left for that country, I was warned, be careful of people from that country because they are dangerous people. Later, I told a friend from that same country about this experience and he laughed because he said, funny enough, when I was growing up, I was told the same thing about your country. It is a dangerous thing to place negative labels on people because when you label someone, you seek to limit them. You define them by their worst moments or by their background, and worst, they might even start to believe it. That is called the self-fulfilling prophecy. But here's the truth. Only God has the final say. Only God knows who you really are and who you are meant to be. Jacob was labeled as a deceiver. But God saw him as a leader. God saw Israel while everyone else saw Jacob. So my question to you is this. Have you ever been branded by others? Or maybe you've branded someone else? Today, ask God to help you to see yourself and others through the eyes of God. Because his labels are always rooted in love, in grace, and in purpose. Thank you for listening, and may God bless you.

0: Yes, indeed, it is true. So, so true. And all my life you have been so. Good morning, Montserrat. You're waking up with ZJB Radio. Thanks and praise in the morning. Another chance on life. Another day. You're with ZJB. Folks, let's pray. Father God, I come before you this morning with a heart full of gratitude. I know you're the sunshine that breaks through my clouds. Steady anchor when the waves of life get too high. I ask for your strength today to face whatever storms may come, and your peace to quiet my soul. Let your love be the fuel that powers every step I take, and your wisdom be the light that guides my path. Help me to see others the way you do, full of grace and mercy. Today I trust you, Lord, for you are faithful. Amen. Good morning, Montserrat. You're waking up with ZJP Radio. Yes, good morning. Good morning. Cecil here with you. It's another weekend, folks. It's another Saturday. It's the 16th of May. Welcome to ZJP Radio, 95.5, 88.3 FM.
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Yes, folks, we got 20 on 7. Yeah, welcome to ZG Brady on this Saturday morning. Folks, we got breakfast. Yeah, breakfast happening this morning. Well, I think it got on its way around 6 o'clock this morning outside Victor's Supermarket parking lot. Yeah, that's put on by the St. Augustine Primary School's graduating class of 2026. Yeah, breakfast is being served, folks. So if you're hungry, do head on down to Victor Supermarket parking lot and support the St. Augustine Primary School graduating class. And they got a sumptuous breakfast, tasty breakfast, a variety of eggplant and spinach and saltfish liver, hot bakes, pumpkin fritters, tossed salad, sweet corn, okra, tomatoes, green bananas, hearty chicken soup, banana bread and cornbread. That's happening right about now, at the Victor's Supermarket parking lot. It's a breakfast sale fundraiser put on by the St. Augustine Primary School graduating class. Good morning, Montserrat. Cecil Lake here with you until around 10 this morning. Yeah, waking up with ZJB Radio, folks, back in the hot seat. It's the weekend.

Yes, indeed, Monster Diary. Yes, it is. Yes, it is. People moving here, moving there early in the morning. Heading on down to Victor Supermarket parking lot to support the St. Augustine Primary School graduating class breakfast. Got 15 minutes on the hour 7. 6:45 it is at JB Radio. You and me in the morning on a weekend. This weekend, Saturday morning. Here comes the Monster at the Youth Choir. We got folks celebrating another day of living, birthday, anniversary, or just celebrating life. It's all good.

That you don't know. But one thing for sure, I could tell you what I know this morning is breakfast. Yeah, we got breakfast. Yeah, we got breakfast at the Victor Supermarket parking lot. Once again, if you're waking up, it's AJ Brady. Good morning, a pleasant good morning to you.

Yes, folks, indeed. In everything, give the Most High, give God thanks, right? Thanks for the rain. Thanks for the different seasons. We got the dry season. We got the wet season. It's all part of the circle of life.

Folks, hello again, on up to 7 o'clock. We got 3 on 7. Oh boy, yeah, that's time. And we're inside the 16th day of May. We got 15 more. My goodness, time. Can't stop it, huh? Gotta find time to make time to be the best, to make the best of time, huh? I tell you.

Yes, indeed. Music coming from Silas Carty, Magic in the Soil. Some folks love their jobs, they love their family, they love their cars, their homes. And some folks love Montserrat. All makes sense, innit? We got birthday greetings going out to Joe Johnson. Today's your birthday, guy. And they got greetings coming from Elbert and all the Johnson family. All the best, Joe, on your birthday, your birthday. Getting on up to 7 o'clock, folks. 7 o'clock, BBC World News. Then we come back and hit you with ZJB's Morning Report.

0: Hello, I'm Misha Glennie, and after the news from the BBC World Service, in our time, the Columbian Exchange. When Columbus reached the Bahamas in 1492, Europe had no potatoes, no tomatoes, and no sunflowers. The Americas had no horses, no cattle, no bananas, or smallpox. As flora, fauna, and bacteria then moved between continents, populations in Europe, Africa, and Asia boomed on new American foods. In parts of the Americas, European diseases killed over 90% of the population. We'll be hearing from my guests, Rebecca Earle, John Lindo, and Mark Maslin, about how the Columbian Exchange brought chili peppers and potatoes to the world, and what ancient DNA can tell us about disease in the 15th century. That's In Our Time in 5 minutes after the latest BBC World News.
1: BBC News with Moira Alderson. The Israeli military and Hamas have confirmed that the head of the Palestinian group's armed wing, Ezzedine Al-Haddad, was killed in an Israeli attack on Friday in Gaza City. The Israelis say he was one of the architects of the deadly mass attack on Israel in October 2023. More from Emir Nada in Jerusalem.
2: Ezzedine Al-Haddad became the de facto leader of Hamas last year, the last living member of the group's senior leadership who planned the October the 7th attacks. Israeli authorities said their attacks yesterday followed a week of observing Haddad's location. Eyewitnesses told the BBC that strikes hit an apartment block in Gaza City, and survivors who attempted to escape by car were subsequently hit. In addition to his role on October the 7th, Israeli authorities say Haddad was responsible for violating the current Gaza ceasefire by rebuilding Hamas's capabilities. Hamas and a number of humanitarian organizations accuse Israel of also violating key tenets of the agreement.
1: Meanwhile, the Israeli military has begun a new wave of airstrikes on what it says are Hezbollah sites in southern Lebanon, after ordering residents in a number of towns to evacuate. The latest attacks come a day after a nominal ceasefire in Lebanon was extended for another 45 days at a meeting between Israeli and Lebanese representatives in Washington. Here's Sebastian Usher.
3: Whether those talks between the Israeli government and the Lebanese government can have a huge effect on what's happening on the ground, which involves Israel and Hezbollah, not the Lebanese government. I mean, that's the huge question. The demand from Israel, as ever, is complete disarmament of Hezbollah. As ever, the Lebanese government is not able to do that itself. So where these talks can go in terms of both sides feeling they've really achieved something concrete, we'll have to see. But there has been more time given. And it does give a little bit of respite for people, certainly in Beirut, in other major cities in Lebanon, where they don't come at a quite the same intense attack they were coming under.
1: The Nigerian military has hailed what it called a landmark joint counter-terrorism operation with the United States that killed a senior commander of the militant group Islamic State in the Lake Chad Basin. Nigeria's president said Abu Bilal al-Manuki was targeted in his compound in the northeast of the country. At least 8 people have been killed and 15 injured in a collision between a freight train and a bus in the Thai capital, Bangkok. Firefighters managed to contain the blaze while rescue teams worked to pull victims from the wreckage near the Makassar station. Jonathan Head is at the scene.
4: Multiple rescue teams have come down here trying to retrieve the bodies from the wreckage of at least 2 vehicles that are crushed and burnt out just behind me. One is a city bus. We've seen video of the impact when a freight train coming through this railway crossing, this is right in the centre of Bangkok, smashed into the bus. The bus immediately caught fire. There is also at least one burnt out passenger vehicle, one car, that's visible here.
1: Jonathan Head reporting. World News from the BBC. Taiwan's president has pressed the case for US arms supplies just hours after President Trump said he hadn't decided whether to proceed with a major weapons sale to the island. A spokesperson for President Lai Ching-te said US military sales were not only a legal commitment, but a mutual deterrent against regional threats. China considers Taiwan a renegade province and hasn't ruled out using force to retake it. Crowds are gathering in London for 2 big rival demonstrations. A huge police operation is in place for the protests. One, a rally organised by the British far-right activist known as Tommy Robinson, and the other, an annual pro-Palestine event. The far-right leader is known for his anti-Muslim rhetoric, and several figures have been barred from entering Britain to speak at the event. The police have also to contend with a big football match in the capital, as John Sudworth explains.
5: This is a challenge on multiple fronts for the Metropolitan Police today. Crowds of 100,000, possibly more, expected when you look across the Unite the Kingdom march. And then all of this happening while they are trying to police an FA Cup final in London being held today. The police are saying that this will be an unprecedented operation in recent years because of those numbers, 4,000 officers deployed, but also backed up by armed units held in reserve. Police helicopters will be flying as well.
1: Jonathan Sudworth with that report. A French magistrate will reportedly begin a new investigation into the assassination of the Saudi Arabian dissident and journalist Jamal Khashoggi in 2018. The killing and then dismembering of Khashoggi in the Saudi consulate in Istanbul prompted international outrage that focused on the de facto ruler of Saudi Arabia, Crown Prince Mohammed bin Salman. US intelligence agencies concluded he was directly responsible for the killing, which the Saudi authorities have denied. BBC News.
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8: In the headlines, Montserrat helps to fashion a robust and proactive regulatory and supervisory framework within the Eastern Caribbean Currency Union, ECCU. A regional youth leader heaps praises on the National Youth Parliament here and its abilities to assist with national development. And regionally, the United Nations recognizes Barbados for its use of technology in agriculture. Good morning. I am James White Jr. and this is the Morning News in association with BBC Radio and TV.
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8: Now the news in detail. Montserrat was represented at the Eastern Caribbean Central Bank ECCB 8th meeting of Attorneys General and Chief Parliamentary Counsel with Financial Secretaries in Antigua and Barbuda earlier this week. Attorney General Honorable Sherry Jemot Rodney, Financial Secretary Honorable Kenya Lee, and Parliamentary Counsel Ms. Jamil Greenaway were present at the meeting. The May 14th and 15th dialogue focused on legislative initiatives being pursued by the bank under the ECCB's 2026 through 2031 strategic plan launched on March 31st this year. The implementation of new legal frameworks is aimed at maintaining a robust and proactive regulatory and supervisory framework within the Eastern Caribbean Currency Union. Discussions included the establishment of a legislative framework for the Eastern Caribbean Financial Standards Board, proposed insurance and pensions legislation, payment system licensing regulations, a data protection policy framework, and a crisis management framework. The annual meeting serves as a key platform for strengthening collaboration between the ECCB, the Eastern Caribbean Central Bank, and the ECCU member territories in aligning regional financial sector legislation with national legislative priorities. A regional youth leader has expressed confidence in the abilities of the newly elected Montserrat National Youth Parliament. Founder of the National Youth Parliament Association of Antigua Barbuda, Kamali Mannix, who was instrumental in the training of the youth parliamentarians here, made this assertion while speaking with ZGB News. Mr. Mannix discussed the training process leading up to youth parliament elections, as well as other support he intends to give the parliamentarians going forward.
10: I am 1,000% confident. One, because when I met them originally, I saw some of the skill sets that they had from onset. Two, I was able to go through the process of training them even more. And three, now that we have done the election, the training continues. So it's not that I will disappear and it's all over, but I'll continue to provide that technical support that is necessary to get them, continue to just moving on and making more strides. So in November, about 25 of the members, of the original members, they did training in public speaking, parliamentary procedure, which is extremely important. We also did training on AI and technology, and then we did some training on event planning and project planning. Because in the future, what you're going to be seeing is, one, the National Youth Parliament, they will sit, they will debate. And so it's necessary to teach them public speaking, to teach them parliamentary procedure. In addition to that, one of the things that we also encourage them to do is to do events, do functions, do outreach campaign. And so it was necessary to train them. You would also note that some time ago, they did a panel discussion, and the panel discussion came out of the conversations that we had during the training, because the idea was not just to train them but let them put it into practice. And so I am of the opinion that that being put into practice when they had those sets of panel discussions is what kind of enthused them even more to be able to reach this point tonight.
11: And going forward, what other kind of support are you planning to provide for these young people as well?
10: Well, continue to provide training. That's going to be one of the key things. And also integrating them now into the Eastern Caribbean Youth Parliament Network, which the National Youth Parliament Association of Antigua and Barbuda and the St. Kitts National Youth Parliament have created, so that they can also now play an integral role and also play part in expanding the network further.
8: Mannix also shared advice with the new youth parliamentarians, encouraging them to work hard in their position.
10: Honor and praise comes as a result of hard work. So don't walk into a room thinking, oh, I've been elected or I've been selected, so I am it, I am there, I have arrived. The only way for you to be able to effect positive change, the only way for you to be able to successfully advocate, the only way for you to be able to literally transform what and who Montserrat is as a result of hard work.
8: Founder of the National Youth Parliament Association of Antigua and Barbuda, Kamali Mannix. The Montserrat Youth Parliament will be sworn in on June 30th. Montserrat and the other British Overseas Territories in the Caribbean are in line to benefit from critical support from a Royal Navy warship during the 2026 Atlantic hurricane season. The hurricane season runs from June 1st to November 30th each year. The HMS Trent, which left from Plymouth in the United Kingdom after weeks of intensive training, also includes a mission to thwart drug smugglers in the region. The training was geared toward readying sailors and ship for their deployment, focusing on three distinct tasks in the region. The patrol ship will work closely with the U.S. Coast Guard and partners to hunt down drugs traffickers, aiming to build on their prolific record in 2024 that saw Trent seize £750 million worth of illegal cargo and hunt down a narco sub in a historic Royal Navy first. Plymouth-based Trent will also become home to experts in humanitarian disaster response, including engineers and drone operators, as the ship patrols the Caribbean, ready to help island communities in the event of a storm hitting during hurricane season between June and November. Complementing that work, HMS Trent will be in the Caribbean to make routine visits to British Overseas Territories, including Montserrat, deepening strong relationships with local authorities and the populace to help understand each island's needs when it comes to hurricane response. Commanding Officer Gavin Lowe, speaking during the ship's Atlantic voyage, said they are excited to be returning to the region after maintenance and training in the UK, and bringing a range of capabilities to support humanitarian aid and disaster relief. HMS Trent will begin her hurricane season work in June, but before then, we'll head to New Orleans for Sail 250, a major international tall ship event to celebrate America's 250th anniversary. Following their visit to New Orleans, HMS Trent will begin turning her attentions to work across the Caribbean, with a maintenance period leading into their mission, known as Atlantic Patrol North, which the ship was deployed on last year. In November last year, HMS Trent was dispatched to Jamaica to help communities in the wake of Hurricane Melissa. Meantime, in related news, Governor Her Excellency Harriet Cross, together with Head of Programs Solomon Nyamande, were recently given a guided tour of the Delta Bulk Fuel Plant in Cars Bay ahead of the 2026 Atlantic hurricane season. The visit followed an invitation from the Delta management team. It provided an opportunity to see firsthand the significant improvements made at the bulk facility since the flood damage sustained last May. Several new additions have been made to the facility, including a newly purchased and installed LPG tank. Management also confirmed that additional diesel and gasoline storage tanks are scheduled for installation in the near future. Governor Cross warmly welcomed the upgrades, noting that the expanded storage capacity is excellent news for Montserrat as it strengthens the island's disaster resilience. Increased fuel reserves will help ensure continuity of essential services during and after hurricanes, floods, or other disruptions when resupply shipments may be delayed. Delta was recently acquired by Sunoco LP, largest fuel distributor in the Americas. The president of the Montserrat Pink Ribbon Charity Incorporated was afforded the opportunity to participate in the 7th Annual Diabetes Conference 2026 held at the University of East London, United Kingdom this week. Sonia Charles was a guest speaker at the conference, which was held under the theme, Living with Diabetes and Long-Term Conditions, Sustainable Health and Well-Being for Self-Care. Ms. Charles presented her work entitled Feet for Life, How Vascular Sonography Influenced the Introduction of Podiatry Services in Montserrat. The presentation highlighted the need for improved diabetic foot care services on Montserrat and explored how vascular sonography and peripheral arterial disease, PAD assessment, can contribute to diabetic limb preservation, reduced amputation rates, and the development of podiatry services on the island. Meantime, preparations are currently underway for a UK-trained podiatry team to visit Montserrat later this year to support the development of a sustainable podiatry-led diabetic foot care pathway. The initiative forms part of the ongoing healthcare outreach efforts of the Pink Ribbon Charity Montserrat Incorporated, which continues to promote improved access to preventative healthcare services and chronic disease awareness across the island. The Montserrat Pink Ribbon Charity Incorporated also supports the Feet for Life Initiative, a diabetic foot care and prevention program focused on education, early detection, vascular assessment, ulcer prevention, and podiatry-led care. The program was first delivered in Montserrat in 2014 by Mrs. Angela Davis, a Jamaica-based UK-trained podiatrist, through sponsorship from the charity, as well as CaribScan. New figures released by the Eastern Caribbean Central Bank, ECCB, show that Montserrat recorded some of the higher fuel prices within the Eastern Caribbean Currency Union during April 2026. According to the ECCB's latest fuel price report, St. Vincent and the Grenadines recorded the lowest average gasoline price in the ECCU at $14.23 EC per imperial gallon, while Montserrat recorded highest at $18.66 EC dollars per imperial gallon. For diesel, St. Vincent and the Grenadines again recorded the lowest average price at $12.83 per imperial gallon. St. Kitts and Nevis had the highest diesel price at $24.43, while Montserrat's average diesel price stood at $17.25. The report also examined cooking gas prices across the region. St. Kitts and Nevis recorded the lowest average price for a 20-pound LPG cylinder at $30 EC, while Anguilla had the highest at $55.58. Montserrat's average price for a 20-pound cylinder of gas was $41.35. Meantime, the lowest price for a 100-pound LPG cylinder of gas was recorded in St. Kitts and Nevis at $140 EC, while Grenada recorded the highest at $350 EC for a 100-pound cylinder of gas. Montserrat's average price for the larger cylinder stood at $207 EC. The ECCB noted that fuel prices across the region continued to rise in April, influenced by higher international crude oil prices due to ongoing geopolitical issues. The Royal Montserrat Police Service Marine Unit successfully carried out a rescue operation last week after a vessel became stranded in the island's waters. According to the Royal Montserrat Police Service, RMPS, the vessel issued a distress call Wednesday, May 6th, after experiencing mechanical difficulties and running out of fuel while approximately 16 nautical miles off the coast of Port Little Bay. The response was coordinated by Inspector Maxine Lee, who directed the deployment of the Marine Unit's newly commissioned vessels to assist the distressed craft. The rescue team included Sergeant Ryan Darrow, Sergeant Delbert Williams, and Police Constables Sherman Valman, Dion West, Kevillon St. Louis, and St. Luc LeBlanc. Upon reaching the vessel, officers supplied emergency fuel and helped ensure the craft returned safely to port, preventing what authorities described as a potentially dangerous situation. The RMPS credited the success of the operation to strong cooperation among several agencies, including the Montserrat Port Authority, HMS Customs, and the Immigration Department. Special recognition was also given to Dennis Silcott, whose monitoring of marine radio channels allowed him to relay the distress call quickly to authorities. The RMPS described his actions as an invaluable contribution to maritime safety and noted that his prompt communication enabled emergency personnel to respond more rapidly. Following the incident, the Marine Unit reminds mariners of the importance of proper voyage preparation. Vessel operators are encouraged to carry extra fuel reserves, inspect engines and safety equipment before departure, and ensure they have reliable communication devices capable of monitoring standard marine channels. The RMPS said it remains committed to safeguarding Montserrat's territorial waters and ensuring the safety of all marine operators. In other news, Barbados is earning international recognition for using technology to strengthen agriculture and food security. And this, with the United Nations spotlighting several innovative programs aimed at boosting climate resilience and protecting fisher folk. The initiatives were highlighted during the launch of the UN, Barbados and Eastern Caribbean 2025 Annual Results Report at UN House. CBC News' Deanza Roberts has more from Bridgetown.
12: Barbados is earning praise from the International Telecommunication Union for its growing use of artificial intelligence and digital tools in agriculture. International Telecommunication Union Area Office Representative for the Caribbean Region, Cleveland Thomas, says the ITU is working across the region to expand digital access, particularly for small-scale fishers. That initiative focuses on keeping fishers connected while at sea and reducing the risk of them going missing.
13: I think we're recognizing the tremendous work being done by the Ministry of Agriculture here. We have to commend Barbados moving and using AI in many respects as far as agriculture is concerned and in other areas. So the commendation, I think, is well noted. That being said, for us within the ITU, we have a few programs like the Smart Sea Project. When we talk about Smart Sea Project, we are working with small-scale fishers in order to use technology so that while they are outside beyond the reach of Digicel and others, that they have access to communication.
12: Mr. Thomas says digital training and school connectivity are also on the agenda through global programs.
13: We have a project called GIGA, G-I-G-A, which is really school connectivity and trying to engender that training aspect and release an encouragement of the use of technology in school, etc. So even spectrum, the use of spectrum and so forth, the coverage that one would have. Quite a few things that are happening, but I just thought it would be useful to mention some of those things as you spoke specifically to agriculture.
12: Deanza Roberts, CBC News.
8: And finally in the news, Director of Guyana's Local Content Secretariat, Michael Monroe, is underscoring the importance of ensuring Guyanese citizens remain at the heart of the country's rapidly expanding oil and gas economy through strong implementation of the Local Content Act. Speaking on the need for greater local participation, Monroe highlighted the critical role of Guyanese businesses, professionals, and workers in driving sustainable national development. He emphasizes that local content policies must continue evolving to create broader economic opportunities and long-term benefits for citizens.
14: One of the main issues that we've been having, and you would imagine, because the Local Content Act places a premium on persons being Guyanese,
15: right,
14: it then incentivizes Guyanese to use their nationality as a way of saying, okay, they own these companies, they own these businesses,
15: right,
14: when in fact it's not them who are the true owners. They don't ultimately own and control the companies. So we have had numerous instances of Guyanese placing themselves in these types of circumstances, and that has caused us to raise and flag those concerns and highlight it to the companies. So we're hoping that this is something that has preoccupied the mind of the Secretariat. It has preoccupied by the mind of the policymakers as well. And we're currently in process of deliberating on how we could close that loophole and how we could endeavor to make local content more impactful. The higher the level we could reduce the incidence of this type of activity, I think the more impactful we will be in rendering true value of local content.
15: Is it ever disappointing for you to see Guyanese placing themselves in that position?
14: It's extremely disappointing. It's extremely disappointing simply because this act was enacted for the benefit of Guyanese. We understand that in many countries where there's a discovery of oil, the locals are more often than not be mere bystanders and spectators in their own country. The government has decided that, we want to place a premium where we elevate our citizens from being just mere bystanders to actual participants. So it's disheartening when you see locals who, for whatever reasons, sell themselves shorter than what the expectation is in terms of their true and meaningful participation in the sector. So it leaves me with a heavy heart, I must say, when I see these type of commercial structures coming before me, because it doesn't portend well for the letter and spirit of what we were trying to achieve with the enacted Local Content Act.
8: Director of Guyana's Local Content Secretariat, Michael Monroe. And that was a look at the news which came to you in association with BBC Radio and TV. Up next, we'll have Sports Zone, which comes to you in association with MS Osborne Limited.
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18: Starting off with cricket, Cricket West Indies is gearing up for a critical stretch of ODI cricket, announcing a 10-day high-performance training camp set to begin next week in Antigua. Head coach Darren Sammy will lead the program, with newly appointed fast bowling consultant Otis Gibson officially beginning his tenure at the camp.
19: The Cricket West Indies Men's High Performance Camp runs from May 21st to the 31st at Coolidge Cricket Ground, serving as the launchpad for an upcoming three-match ODI series against Sri Lanka, starting June 3rd in Jamaica. Head coach Darren Sammy will lead the program, with newly appointed fast bowling consultant Otis Gibson officially beginning his tenure at the camp. Director of Cricket Miles Bascom says the initiative is a strategic investment aimed at building consistency over the next 18 months and positioning the West Indies for automatic qualification to the 2027 ICC Men's Cricket World Cup. One notable inclusion is under 19 talent Vitor Laws, as CWI continues developing the next generation of regional players. Players currently in the IPL will be unavailable for the camp.
18: Still in cricket, India's Virat Kohli says he will not play in the 2027 Cricket World Cup if he needs to prove his worth to the team. Former captain Kohli is regarded as one of the greatest 50-over batters in history and was part of the last India team to win the World Cup in 2011. He also played a key role in last year's Champions Trophy success. The 37-year-old has retired from India's Test and the T20 teams, but remains involved in their 50-over side. Kohli has played 311 one-day internationals and only Sachin Tendulkar with 18,426 has scored more than his 14,797 runs, which have come at an average of 58.71. The right-hander is renowned for being an expert at chasing down targets and his average climbs to 65.78 in the second innings of matches. In South Africa, where the 2027 World Cup is being held, he averages 76.38 from 20 ODIs. In football, Minister of Sport and Youth Affairs Philip Watts welcomed high-level representatives from the United States, Canada and Mexico on Wednesday for a courtesy visit in Trinidad and Tobago, focused on strengthening partnerships in sport and in particular the upcoming FIFA World Cup. TGT Sports' Adrian Lazar reports.
20: The Minister of Sport and Youth Affairs, Philip Watts, welcomed senior diplomats such as the USA's Scott Hansen, Deputy Chief of Mission, Canada's High Commissioner Michael Callan, Mexico Ambassador Victor Hugo Morales Melendez for a courtesy visit on Wednesday. They were joined by officials from the Ministry of Sport and Youth Affairs and the Sports Company of Trinidad and Tobago for discussions centered on promoting the upcoming FIFA World Cup in Trinidad and Tobago through fan engagement and sport diplomacy initiatives, while also exploring opportunities to boost the development of wrestling and boxing nationally. The engagement concluded with an exchange of cultural tokens symbolizing mutual respect and ongoing collaboration.
18: And finally, in tennis, Jannik Sinner has broken Novak Djokovic's all-time record of successive match wins at ATP Masters 1000 tournaments by recording the 32nd straight victory of his historic streak to reach the Italian Open semifinals. The Italian world number one overpowered 12th seed Andrei Rublev 6-2, 6-4 to continue his bid to join Djokovic as only the second man to win all nine Masters 1000 titles, the sport's highest level below the Grand Slams. The 24-year-old appears in unstoppable form before the French Open, the only major standing between him and a career Grand Slam that begins May 24th. He has joined Spanish great Rafael Nadal as the only other man to reach semifinals at each of the first five Masters 1000 events in a season and will face Russian Daniil Medvedev for a place in the showpiece final. Seventh seed Medvedev lost the first five games against Spanish lucky loser Martin Landelus as he conceded the opening set in just 26 minutes but battled back to win 1-6, 6-4, 7-5 and reach his first semi-final in the clay court swing.
21: Watch the clock, it's goal for Bolt!
8: And that was a look at the morning news. 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For ZJB News, James White Jr. wishing you on behalf of the rest of the news team a pleasant and productive day.
6: There you have it, folks. That's ZJB's morning report. And so thanks to the guys in the newsroom, James and company. Let's take a look at the local weather forecast. This is valid up until 8 o'clock tomorrow, Sunday, May 17. Let's take a look at the synopsis. Generally, settled atmospheric conditions will prevail over the next 24 hours. During this time, pockets of low-level moisture embedded in the wind flow could lead to periods of passing showers across the island. Weather tonight, that should be weather today, partly cloudy and hazy with a 40% or moderate chance of passing showers. Weather tonight, partly cloudy with a 20% or slight chance of passing showers. Winds east at 17 to 30 kilometers per hour, 10 to 18 miles per hour. Seas 1.5 to 2.1 meters or 5 to 7 feet. Small craft operations should exercise caution. Sunrise tomorrow. That should be sunset today, 6:33 a.m. and sunrise tomorrow at 5:39 a.m. And the weather report came to you, the compliments of Ashok Supermarket.
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It is with great expectation of a glorious rising that the family of Mistress Mary Kerwin, originally of Farms Village, but who last resided at the Golden Years home, announces her passing. Mistress Kerwin passed on April 17, 2026, at the distinguished age of 98 years. She was preceded in death by her late husband, Mr. Thomas Fenton Kerwin. Left to mourn her passing are her three children, Carmen Boltzwin, residing in the USA, Donna St. Kerwin, residing in Anguilla, and Bennett Kerwin, here at home. Five grandchildren, Eustace Boltzwin, Laurie Joyce, Duell Kerwin, Zethan Kerwin, and Jeratham Southwell. One great-grandchild, Kimia Kerwin, adopted daughter, Claudette Farrell. Mistress Kerwin was preceded in death by her siblings, Kasim James, Matilda Matty James, Reuben Horace Boltzwin, James Jimmy Boltzwin, William Boltzwin, Henry Boltzwin, Anne Boltzwin, Catherine Housen, Esther Daly, and Olive Cameron, whose families, inclusive of numerous nieces, nephews, and cousins, are all deeply saddened by her loss. Also mourning her loss are children and families of her deceased husband, her goddaughter, Jennifer Codrington, Peter Roberts and family, former residents of Farms, Trans, and other eastern villages, former neighbors in Manjak, Bishop Pastor Melroy Mead, and members of the Church of God of Prophecy. For the care, love, and support shown to our mom, special thanks is extended to the management and staff of the Golden Years Home, Father Vifus, Reverend Galbraith, Easton Taylor Farrell and the family, Gloria Brown, the supervisor and residents of the Lookout Warden Supported Apartments, Dr. Valentine, Honorable Dr. Ingrid Buffong, Nurse Marianne Ryan, the Ministry of Health and Social Services, including doctors and nurses, Beth Brewer, and many, many other individuals who are equally dear to her. Celebration of the life for the late Mistress Mary Kerwin will take place at the Church of God of Prophecy, St. John's, on Saturday, 16th May, 2026, at 10 a.m. Viewing starts at 9:30 a.m. and burial will take place at the Lookout Public Cemetery. For those persons wishing to attend the funeral service, transport will be provided by Peter Yesai White with bus H4180, leaving Salem at 9:15 a.m. and bus H3117, leaving Lookout also at 9:15 a.m. The family expresses sincere gratitude for the outpouring of love, support,

We got 17 minutes on the 8 o'clock as we continue with the obituaries. We announced the passing of George Rodney, also known as Trini, of Mungo Hill, but who last resided in Chaguanas, Trinidad. He passed away on April 30th, 2026, at the age of 85. He was predeceased by his loving wife, Albertha Merle Rodney, daughter Lucian Rodney, son-in-law Anand Jadu, and brother-in-law Bilton Bramble of Montserrat. Left to mourn are his children, Steve, Marilyn, and Courtney Rodney. He was the grandfather of nine, Stavika, Stavel, Sidrel, Keanu, and Anika Rodney, Gerald, Jeremy, Shadi Daly, Jeremiah Myers, and Stefan Jadu. He was also the great-grandfather of Kaiser Lewis. Also left the mourn, his daughters-in-law, Sherry Jemmett Rodney, and Janice Ryan Rodney. Close family members to include his godson, Kenrick Hackett, and his family, Osdell Johnson, Mr. and Mrs. Roosevelt Jemmett, and their family, and Clinton Lewis Jr. Also left to mourn his passing is his longtime neighbor, Devon Brown, close friends, Mr. John B. Douglas, Mr. Steve Foster, Mr. Arthur Lewis, and Mistress Henrietta Dowie and her family. Former co-workers at Public Works Department to include Mr. Glassford James and family, the Right Honorable Basil Morgan, Mistress Judith Greer, members of the St. John's Anglican Church and the St. Patrick's Roman Catholic Church. Staff at Eddie's Chuckin and Galloway's Construction, along with other relatives and friends at home and abroad, too numerous to mention. The funeral service for the late George Rodney will be held at the St. Thomas Anglican Church in Chaguanas, Trinidad, on Monday, May 18th at 12 noon. Interment will be at the Chaguanas Public Cemetery. His love will forever be in our hearts. May his soul rest in eternal peace. And the management and staff of Zedjib Radio to extend our deepest condolences to all those left to mourn.

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2: Yeah, folks, we're rolling along on this Saturday morning. We got 14 minutes on the hour of 8 o'clock. Let's take a look at Community Diary. Well, happening right about now at Victor's Supermarket parking lot is the breakfast sale fundraiser put on by the St. Augustine Primary School graduating class of 2026. That's happening right about now. You could go on out and get yourself sumptuous breakfast. And you could get yourself, what we got, eggplant, spinach, saltfish, liver, hot bakes, pumpkin, fritters, toast, salad, sweet corn, okra, tomatoes, green banana, hearty chicken soup, banana bread and cornbread. And that's happening right about now at the Victor's Supermarket parking lot. Breakfast happening, and that's put on by the St. Augustine Primary School graduating class of 2026. Let's take a look at the Sunday service. The schedule for Sunday services for tomorrow: start off with the Pentecostal Church Faith Tabernacle Braids morning service at 9, House of Refuge and Deliverance Ministry Salem morning worship at 9, Wesleyan Holiness Churches, no service at Beulah Wesleyan Holiness St. Peter's, joint worship at Davy Hill Wesleyan Holiness, Davy Hill, 9 o'clock, and that's a broadcast service. Apostolic Faith Church, Emmanuel Apostolic Faith St. John's morning worship at 9, Bethel Apostolic Kudjahead Sunday School 10, and morning worship at 11. Church of God of Prophecy, St. John's, 9 o'clock. Salem, 11. Catholic Churches, St. Martin de Porres, Salem. Saturday Vigil Mass is happening this afternoon, this evening at 5 p.m. Sunday morning Mass at 7. St. Patrick's Church, Lookout, 9:15 a.m. Methodist Churches, Salem, 9 o'clock. Bethesda Carvalho Hill, 9 o'clock. And Bethany Judy Peace at 9. For the Anglican churches, St. James at 7, St. Peter at 9, and St. John's at 9:15 a.m.

0: The Lookout Primary School graduating class of Lookout of 2026 will be having a breakfast sale on Saturday, May 30th, starting at 6:30 a.m. at the BBC complex next to CGU. That should be CG United. Bring your appetite and indulge in a sumptuous meal with a free complimentary cup of bush tea. Come and support this initiative, this breakfast sale by the Lookout Primary School for only $25, and I'm looking forward to see you there. The Department of Community Youth and Sports Services, DCYSS, is pleased to announce that registration is now open for its annual summer school escape program. The escape summer school program is free and commences Monday, 13th July to Friday, July 31st, and caters to children ages 4 years to 15 years. Spaces are limited, so registration is on a first-come, first-served basis. Deadline for registration is Friday, May 29th. God's Mandate Conference will be held at the Church of God of Prophecy, St. John's, from May 21st to the 24th. It's a time of celebration and praise under the theme, "The Diligent Shall Walk Before Kings." Thursday and Friday, 7 p.m. nightly, and a workshop on Saturday, May 23rd, at the Munster Football Association dorm in Blake's from 9 a.m. to 1 p.m. Sunday morning, May 24th, 9 a.m. and 7 p.m. at the church. Come and receive your healing, deliverance, and transformation. There will be guest speakers from North America and the Caribbean. Come and be blessed. Parents and guardians of the students attending the St. John's Daycare Center are kindly invited to attend a PTA meeting on Wednesday, May 20th, starting at 4:30 p.m. at the school in St. John's. All are asked to make a special effort to attend and to please be on time. All summoned jurors are hereby asked to attend court Monday, May 18th at 10 a.m. The St. John's Daycare Center invites the general public to a delicious goat water sale on Thursday, May 28th from 12 noon on the school grounds. Goat water will be on sale for just $15 and $20. Come out and enjoy a tasty meal while supporting our dedicated teachers and students. Funds raised will go towards school projects and initiatives, and your support will be greatly appreciated. The St. Augustine Catholic Primary School has limited number of kindergarten places available for the new school year 2026 to 2027. Parents and guardians who are interested in enrolling their child or children at the school should contact the school's office Monday to Friday between the hours of 9 a.m. and 4 p.m. for an application pack. You may telephone the secretary at 491-4768. Kindly complete your application no later than Friday, 26 June 2026. Children entering the kindergarten class should be 5 years old by March 31st, 2027. And that's it for a look at Community Diary. 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
0: As we continue to work away on this weekend, Saturday morning it is. Who's that? JB Radio. Joe Johnson is your birthday today. Yeah, Joe celebrating today. Give him some love if you see him, okay? 8 minutes on 8 o'clock.

0: Long sister Maxine for a bit. I'll get back to her. Let me say good morning to Pam. Pam is on with the Maps Minute. Good morning, Pam. Go right ahead.
1: Good morning, ZJB listeners. It's Pamela Holly this morning with the Maps Minute. And it delighted me to hear the weather forecast for today with showers. Boy, we sure could use some rain on Montserrat. Been so dry. And I'm here to talk to you this morning about, guess what? Cats. And I'm always interested when I come upon stories from various sources about cats and their incredible abilities. There were soldiers who kept cats in their dugouts during the Western Front, and they weren't acting out of sentimentality. Their reasons were purely practical. They were called trench cats, mostly strays that survived bombardment and eventually made their way into dugouts. And they showed a behavior that soldiers recorded independently across different regiments. Diaries with no connection to one another describe the same pattern. When incoming artillery was approaching, the cats would retreat to the deepest part of the trench, not when the shells could be already heard, but before that, before anything was audible outside, when the air still seemed completely normal. So the soldiers started to notice that and observe the cats closely. Not the lookout posts, not the periscopes, they were watching the cats. Records preserved by institutions like the Imperial War Museum include photographs and military notes that documented this repeated behavior. Letters sent home often describe a cat in almost functional terms, as if it were a reliable piece of warning equipment. Phrases like, "she always knows," appearing again and again in accounts from different units, fronts, and years of the war. Modern science suggests a possible explanation in feline inner ear sensitivity. Cats can detect infrasound, that is, low-frequency vibrations beneath human hearing range, produced by distinct explosions long before the sound itself arrives. In theory, a cat could sense the disturbance of an incoming shell before human warning signs were present. Of course, the soldiers didn't know anything about that. They only know that the cats moved deeper into safety just before an bombardment began. They did keep cats in the trenches for other reasons, as you might suspect, rats. But the rats were always the secondary benefit. And there were 500,000 cats that were served in the World War II. So I just thought that was pretty interesting stuff. I want to tell you that MAPS has a presence on Facebook. I know I've repeated that over and over. But one of the purposes of that is if you have questions concerning cats or dogs and you would like to know something, please address your questions to me, Pamela Holly, on the MAPS Facebook page, and I will do my darndest to find out whatever it is you want to know. That's the Montserrat Animal Protection Society Facebook page. Visit it and become a follower. There's always a lot going on. For instance, the renovations we've done, our walking schedule, because we have additional days, Wednesdays and Fridays. I want to thank our volunteers, Scott and Candace Brandt, Ann Walker, and various other people who've been very instrumental in arranging these additional walking hours and taking such good care of our pups at the Protection Society. And lastly, don't forget tomorrow morning's Sunday morning dog walk. Meets at the shelter at 8 a.m. and walks up into the rainforest. It's beautiful, shady, cooler, and there are so many regular volunteers that meet on Sundays who will help guide you. You don't have to walk all the way to the cot, but you can walk any portion you're comfortable with. And our intrepid shelter manager, Gus Vigilante, will be there to match you up with the dog that fits your personality and walking style. I want to give my gratitude, as always, to our sponsor, ZJB Radio Montserrat and Montserrat Radio Echo, for always following up and posting this on the Montserrat Radio Echo Facebook page. You'll see a capsule of this morning's Maps Minute appear soon on the Maps Facebook page. So enjoy your day. Hope for rain, Montserrat. We need it. And good morning and goodbye to all of you. Thank you, Sapiki.
0: Thank you, Pam. You have a great one, though, okay?
1: And you. Goodbye.
0: All right. There you have it, folks. Pam Holly calls us up on a Saturday morning. Either Pam or Dave gives us some information regarding what's happening with the Montserrat Animal Protection Society. You with ZJB Radio on this Saturday morning. Let me say good morning to all the folks who are locked in with us, who are hanging out with ZJB Radio on this Saturday morning. Just remind you once again that there's breakfast happening at Victor's Supermarket. This is a fundraising initiative put on by the graduating class of the, that's the graduating class 2026 of the Roman Catholic School. Yeah, there it is. Back to some music. Here we go. Gotta bring her back, Maxine. Inspector, that is Inspector Maxine Lee. She calls this one Carnival Inspector. You was at your brain on this Saturday morning. Bring a nice vibe to you on this market day Saturday.

Yeah, Sister Maxine Lee, huh? Like me better. Carnival Inspector back from 2025. She's hot, boy. Yeah, this is a hot one. Believe you me. Good morning, Max. Yes, you must be. Is today your day off? Some folks work 24/7. And they love it that way. Carnival Inspector.

Right, let me bring in Sister Patches Roberts, Make It Rain. Pam Holly, she's been asking for rain. Gotta give her some rain and song, Pam. Yeah, we need some rain. So Anna, fling back, roll. But it's all part of the system in terms of the weather, the systems and that sort of thing. Dry season, wet season, rainy season, winter season, summer season.

You know, actually, some folks somewhere could be actually doing a rain dance. You know, folks do all kinds of things, right? Believe in different rituals to make things happen. Light up a fire and dance around it in a circle. You know, they say they different words and that sort of thing. Yeah, praying for rain, huh? Ah, the dry season is here with us, folks. But don't worry. Better days should be coming, right? It's all part of the... all part of the seasons, huh? Give thanks.

Let me shout to Rugo. Rugo Lugs. Yeah, boy, he likes his flags, huh? He likes his Montserrat flag. Just enjoy flags. Driving away on this Saturday. Good morning, Rugo Lugs. He's from across the bridge. He's from Kingsale, right? Ah, what a guy. Patrice. Sister Robert. What a beautiful lady, huh? Beautiful voice, good, great music. Better days are coming. As always. Gotta always think that way, huh? Let me say good morning to the folks locked into ZGB Radio on the USA side. Folks over there in the UK. Folks in Canada. Hanging out with us on this Saturday morning. Virgin Islands, we got you covered. We got our groove together. Market day Saturday. Indeed, better days are coming. Every day is a better day. Every time is a better time.

Yes, indeed, CP. Sister Claudia Peters with a positive vibe. Let no one spoil your day. Not you. Not you. No dry season. No negative talk. Gonna have a great day today, folks. Yeah, man, until you're old and gray, you gotta have a new

That's the spirit, huh? Yeah, once you enjoy life, enjoy doing what you're doing. You do it until you're old and gray, right? Yes, it is indeed. ZJB Radio on this Saturday morning. Market daters. Gotta bring in Sammy. Sister Sammy C. Ah, yes, yeah, summer love. Still inside spring, right? Spring season, right? I think so.

0: Memories, huh? Loving memories. She put it in song.
1: As the sun set over,
0: you just can't go away.
1: Held each other closer. Closer.
0: Feeling the feelings right here. Great vibes, huh?
1: Love.
0: On this Saturday morning, market day it is.
1: Love, love, love.
0: It's a Caribbean thing.
1: Summer, love, love.
0: Montreal thing, too, because we're part of the Caribbean. Market day, we got great music at the market. We got great food, we got soup. We've got all kind of soup, all kind of things happening. Just imagine.
1: Summer, love, love, love.
0: Summertime is around June.

0: Indeed, nice and nice and nice and sweet in the morning on this market day. You better head on to the market and got yourself a nice cup of cocoa tea. Roll cocoa.
1: Oh, soca, I'm in love with you.
0: Gotta bring in Maggie. She's in love with the soca. Said you'd be ready on this market day Saturday morning.

from 2014 says she's don't know what she's gonna do for Sweet Soca. I'm in love with you. We'll stay in love with Soca. That's all you gotta do. Hey, getting down to 8:30. Yeah, we got 8:30 in the morning right here. Set your radio smack right down the middle. How you doing on the outside, folks? Where you at? You still home? Maybe out in the yard doing your chores, maybe raking up the leaves or that sort of thing. It's a dry season, folks. Yes, indeed it is. Remember to consume, you know, lots of water. Got to keep hydrated, right? Not dehydrated, but hydrated. Yeah. Talking about love.

a nice Saturday morning vibe. Market kind of vibe when you're going on to the market. Here you hear all kind of things, see all kind of things. Some go to buy their, get stocked up for the week with their vegetables and this sort of thing. Some go for gossip, some just go to hang out, you know, that sort of thing. Yeah! ZJB Radio Saturday morning. It's a nice vibe. Good to be alive, folks. Lando, Octava. Some people are single.

Is it something that is done purposely? Is it a feeling? You're not single, but you're acting like you're single, right? Can't behave yourself, boy. I understand. Saturday morning, folks. Imagine you're down by the market.

Yeah, folks, we can understand why you can't behave yourself because it's the music. Saturday morning, Markadators right here. Yeah, folks, wherever the market is, man. You know, the demographics have changed, but still market day. Folks go to their different watering holes and they get what they need to get.

Let me say good morning to St. Martin. St. Martin is on. Good morning, Topsy. Topsy, good boy. Yeah. That's how it is, huh? Gotta do what you have to do. It's a feeling, a nice feeling on this Saturday morning. Let me say good morning to some folks over there in Antigua with Dadley Lockton, said JB. Folks on the West Coast. Good morning to Virgin Islands. We got folks on in the Virgins. Yeah, in the Virgin Islands, huh? We got folks on everywhere. Allison. Barbados Hines. Yeah, she's from Barbados, right? Yeah, that's okay. Of course, we want Shelling. Shellings. Whatever you're shelling.

0: Some folks are actually just waking up his edgy, you know. That's quite all right. At 8:44. Yeah, man, that's quite all right, man. It's the weekend, especially if you don't have anything to do. I just want to sleep, man. Yeah, sometimes I feel that way. Sleep for a whole day, you know, whole night. You think that's possible?
1: Give me the beat.
0: I think it is possible. Sometimes it's the first time you can knock yourself out musically. Get some sleep, right? Destra, the first time.

DJ So Correct. It's always a first time. First time to dance. First time to attend a spectacular event. First time to fall in love. First time to fall out of love. First time to cook on your bun of the rice or something like that. It's always a learning process. Work in process, right? Always a first time. You look back at it and say, wow, I had the time of my life. Oh, something went wrong there for the first time. Yeah, Destra. Let me say good morning to the folks over there in the UK. Boy, some kind of temperatures, huh? All right, no worry yourself. No worry yourself at all.

as we continue to work away on this market day Saturday. Yeah, that's what it is, you know. The Caribbean on Saturday is a market day. Folks congregating, folks trading, movement of goods and services and people. I like that, you know. I'm always for that. I like the activity, you know. People trading, people bringing in their goats, sheep and beef and cattle, and folks bringing in their sweet potatoes, their ground provisions. Folks are selling their craft, and, you know, they're doing the knitting and that, making things and paintings. A commercial hub, you know. I like that kind of activity. So folks, some folks are going to go make trouble. Have to have the police on guard. You know, minding people business. You see that boy there last night. You see that girl there last night. So.

Cass. You see all these there, something happening out there. Savannah area, whatever you want to call it. The park. Something bubbling. Just like the markets, huh? Head out to the markets. You know, the markets are a place, a dynamic hub, right? Yeah, for economic and social exchange, right? Buying and selling, negotiating prices. Not only food, not only to buy food to cook, you get cooked food too. Especially on a Saturday morning in the Caribbean way. Somebody's cooking up a pot of soup or something, boy. You got all kind of soup. Yeah, man, you got it. Apart from the gossip. And yet still, you got the gospel being preached somewhere around the corner. Yeah. Capitalizing on the activity, huh? The marketplace too, yeah, you got live entertainment. I wish for those days right here in Montserrat. Yeah, just think about it, reminisce, huh?

This one's a hot one. Oh, I gotta pull it up, pull it back up. Saturday morning, folks. Saturday morning, I tell you.

Hey, these guys got a Montserrat connection. They used to live here. Tupac and Luke and company call themselves Force One. Ah, boy, I tell you. Good morning, Piggy. Hey, Rugalugs. Rugu. Yeah, Piggy shouting you up, bigging you up on this Saturday morning, this market day Saturday morning.

Yeah. I'm enjoying the music, enjoying the vibe, enjoying the reviews and the comments and this other thing. Let me say good morning to what we got there. Cheltenham, UK, 12 degrees Celsius, boy. We got a request. Got to give you this one, right? Yeah, let me say good morning to the folks in some of the cold parts of the world, huh? Still cold, boy. One would have thought, as you get down to May, gets down to May, should get a little warmer. Still got a chill, man. Still got a chill happening. Special by special request, just for you.

There's nothing like being yourself, right? Just be yourself. Don't try being nobody else. Just be yourself. If you like doing that, we'll do that. If you like doing this, we'll do this. Piggy, what's up? Piggy over there, golden years. San Fernando boy. Chanadad. What a guy.

0: By special request, of course. Yeah, I gotta please my people on the outside. Some folks mistake people for people, you know. It happens all the time. Yeah, some folks come up to me and say, and they're having a conversation, and they go like, oh, okay, sorry. Happens to me too, you know. Looking at somebody from the back and said, does that look like her? Or does that look like him?
1: Yes, that's public attraction.
0: And you're there and you're saying, I know the face. Yeah, I know the face.

0: It happens all the time. It happens to all of us. You know, forgetting a name. You know, while perfectly recognizing a face. It's a universal thing, you know. Universal human experience. I know the name. Ah, boy. You know, sometimes when you go, an incident might have happened, and if they're going, you know, give some evidence and they line up some guys and women or whatever the case is, and you're inside that center, inside that place, especially at the, you know, whatever the center is called, police station or whatever, and you're trying to, and you stop at number six, and you go, it's not her.
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I tell you, Sounds of Express, want to be the spotlight, shining down on you, want to be your breakfast, lunch and dinner, on this Market Day Saturday. Some folks are actually in the market right about now. Someone says they're looking for cassava bread, and they want to know what I'll be looking for. Looking for some nice yellow plantain. Ain't no like plantain, in it. Nice yellow plantain on a breakfast morning. Breakfast morning for me is Sunday. That's when you cook your heart away.

Tony over there in the cold UK. What's that? Cheltenham? Cheltenham. No wonder it's 12 degrees Celsius in Cheltenham. Just the name alone tells you how cold it is. At least I hope I brighten your day, put some sunshine in your morning, guy, or in your day. Good morning, Tony. What's up, bro? What's up? I tell you something about this song. I've been asked to pull it back from the top. So, lyrically inclined to blow your mind, right?

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Lyrics to blow your mind. You check these lyrics, right? This is when somebody wants to be the spotlight. Spotlight on you. Remember back in the day before there was the type of technology that we had? And you love someone and they're like 4,000, 6,000 miles away from you? You write a letter. You don't carry it to the post office. Nah, that's not sexy enough. That's not creative enough. You put the letter in a bottle and hope that you're going to be able to see and, you know, you throw it out in the sea and hope that it reaches, right? That was one way of communicating. You know, I did that once, right? Many, many moons ago. Yeah, so I hope it reaches its destination in one piece. Or 2 weeks later, some fishermen caught this shark, and when they opened it, saw the bottle with the letter in it. I had my name signed in it, and they brought the letter back to me. That's a nice way of having the spotlight on you, right? Spotlight. Want to be the spotlight. Want to be your breakfast, lunch, and dinner. Sometimes it reaches, sometimes it doesn't. Step on the music you groove on. Want to be the stage. Want to be the crowd that goes crazy for you. Just want to be the spotlight, huh? Saturday morning, market day, folks. ZJB Radio, you and me.

0: Hey folks, you're hanging out with ZJB Radio on this Market Day Saturday. Yeah, Elvis White. Talking about sexy ways, huh? He was one of the market guys, you know. He was always close to the market on a Saturday morning. Simply because he used to work close at the Plymouth Market. Thinking about markets. Hey, JJP, he's in. He's always in early. And, yeah, man. You know, last week he held down the shift for me. And boy, he had to go and get a cold bath. He's in with me, said JJP. Thanks all in the down.
1: Boy, morning. Listen, yeah, boy. I always said this, right?
0: Uh-huh.
1: When you're doing certain shifts, you need a different budgetary allocation. Yes, I mean,
0: it was the morning shift.
1: But hey, it wasn't that bad though, because around this time of the year, the water kind of hot, so yeah, it was cool.
0: Well, that's good.
1: Congratulations to you, man.
0: Yeah, man. Thanks, man.
1: On the last week.
0: Last week.
1: Last week.
0: Sunday, Mother's Day.
1: Oh, it was on Sunday.
0: Yeah, Mother's
1: Day. Okay, right. Yeah, and from where is it? Mapa?
0: No, Montserrat Progressive Society.
1: Okay.
0: That's in the USA.
1: Okay.
0: Yes, yes.
1: And and you had some good vibes going on.
0: Body vibes.
1: Yeah. When I saw you performing there, my mind ran back on those Hammer days. You understand?
0: Yes.
1: Yes. And my mind ran back on the picture where you see yourself and I know you.
0: And I know me. You remember that one? You're just staring at the picture.
1: People, no. You know, don't make up these things. Listen.
0: Yeah, no, we don't make it up.
1: Listen to me. This man said this picture, right?
0: Uh-huh.
1: And he's saying, boy, that fella good looking, boy. And then he realized,
0: yeah.
1: Oh, boy, I remember guy here, boy.
0: Exactly.
1: Yeah.
0: You know, and I was actually showing it to someone. And, you know, we were going through... You know, because the band was there by Roundabout. And I was showing somebody, I said, but this picture. And the person said, speak of you.
1: That's the picture. But a lot of people don't realize this, man.
0: But it was a side shot.
1: Yes.
0: Yeah,
1: you know? Yes. A lot of people don't realize this. What year was that when you won the Caribbean? Was it the Caribbean?
0: But the OECS thing?
1: The OECS. Organization of Eastern Caribbean
0: that
1: States.
0: Was 88.
1: In 1988,
0: yeah.
1: In Dominica.
0: And
1: it was you and, was it Pauline? Was it Pauline?
0: No, I think it was Gemma.
1: Pauline Wall. One of them.
0: No, it wasn't Pauline. Pauline was with Hero.
1: With Hero. And then you went. And then you went.
0: And then the following year.
1: You went.
0: It was Gemma. Or was it? The Right Honourable Veronica Dorset.
1: Anyway.
0: It's one of them.
1: Anyway, you're the main person. And you went there, tore the place apart.
0: Yeah.
1: And you came back to Montserrat. So a lot of people don't realize the amount of talent here on Montserrat, man. But anyway, back to me.
0: And that water in the morning.
1: But listen, kudos to Jones, man. Jones was there, you know.
0: Jones,
1: yes. He brought me into the studio.
0: Okay.
1: Right? And then we had to make sure the pass working for me to get in.
0: To get in.
1: And
0: right,
1: then
0: right.
1: Got on the ear.
0: Oh, yes. Right.
1: Get on the ear.
0: See, when you're not used to the early morning
1: boy,
0: thing.
1: So,
0: changes up your whole...
1: I made sure I played your song, which was Road to Long Ground. I made sure I did that.
0: That's everybody's road, man.
1: But I said to myself, I have to... when you got in, and I saw the many videos and so on of you performing,
0: mm-hmm.
1: you know, and another thing I noticed, man, I'm not saying it in your pants, but you had a nice suit on.
0: Boy, I'm David, my brother.
1: David, take care of you. David, and I was saying, because, you know, we did a little room in them kind of things, you know, but people don't realize, they might hear us on the ear.
0: Yeah.
1: But they don't realize it's all those little things which are so, so important.
0: Behind the scenes.
1: Right. They don't realize you got to get the right shoes. Because, you know, you put on the right socks.
0: Right.
1: No, no.
0: Right cologne.
1: Right.
0: Listen.
1: No. People, I was doing a show at the time and people said, boy, JJP, you're stylish. And I told them, no. You see what happened? Sometimes you have on some silk socks. Where your foot just kind of come out of the shoes.
0: Yeah, slide out.
1: Slide out. So you're on stage, yeah?
0: Yeah.
1: And you have a no, wait, boy. So.
0: This is why I like to, be comfortable within my own zone.
1: Yeah, boy.
0: Put on what makes me feel comfortable.
1: Yes.
0: You know, because there was a time went to a funeral and I have the hard shoes with the leather thing. Boy. Big mistake, man. Remember them
1: your foot, yeah.
0: Swell up, boy.
1: His feet are swollen, people.
0: You know, but you got to get that comfortable.
1: Yes.
0: And I find a lot of The dress code, you know, a lot of people in some most cases change that way. People gravitate into those, you know, those type of shoes that, that make you feel comfortable.
1: Yes.
0: And swell up your
1: foot. Yeah, boy.
0: And because if you go way back, I can remember I went to a party way, way back when I was 17.
1: Yeah.
0: And I got on this leather shoe, boy. Brand new leather shoe. I think it's I went to 747. I had to take off the shoes and walk home. One boy. Part of my foot. Blister up.
1: People don't know. No. Listen. You know, they might say we kicks in and so on, but it's so true, people. It is so true because you go out at night and you're accustomed to your South Fork, you know, South Fork, and you're comfortable, as you rightly say. Then you might have a certain occasion. We have to put on jacket and hard shoes, and you might get a chance to dance a little thing. Then people see you dance and think, what boy, the fella is are you con? I kill you. People still have con?
0: Well, I hope not.
1: Hey.
0: Before you go on, let me just shout my brother again, David. He sent me a text. He sent me a shout you up too.
1: Hey, David, good job, man. Good job.
0: And you know, George, I'm going to kill me so much food, boy. Every day cooking.
1: Yeah.
0: You know, he's into culinary arts and this other thing. That's the other side of him.
1: Yes.
0: He wants to do a little thing come next St. Patrick's. I mean, the dude.
1: He wants to do a little culinary.
0: Cooking, man.
1: Yes.
0: I mean, the dude can cook.
1: Yeah.
0: He's always coming up with all kind of different menus and.
1: But no. But seriously, you know, man. When things like these things happen, man, you might be surprised at how the family jumps in, eh?
0: Yeah, boy.
1: Because they want you to look good. They want you to make sure you know. So sometimes when I'm on the ear and we're here, even off here, we're chatting, and we just discuss food right here. And people might say, boy, they love the cardamom. I say, you know, go on. It's last week, you say, wanted some soup? Last week? No, not last week, the other week.
0: The other week.
1: The other week, boy. Yeah, you say, boy, George.
0: I love my soup, man.
1: Yes. Yeah. As somebody said.
0: He's actually cooking soup right now.
1: Ah, boy. As somebody said, you can't have soup without dumplings.
0: Yes, that is so true.
1: And when we were younger, we had dumplings, and then we got older, realized there are different categories of dumplings. You have droppers, and so on.
0: Tractor wheel.
1: The real one. the real one where you call fry a morning. You know, the real tractor wheel one.
0: No, that's the good part of it.
1: That's the one you use when you got loose teeth.
0: Gotta wash your false teeth.
1: Hey.
0: Yeah, but getting back to the event. The late Dr. George's Irish daughter there.
1: Ayanna Irish.
0: Boy, what a voice, boy.
1: Yes. Yeah, man.
0: I mean, that's an international voice.
1: You know.
0: I mean, wondering how come is it, with that, you spoke about talent, and people with that kind of talent, how come that name is not on the universal stage, on the international stage in terms of
1: one of the
0: breaking
1: things,
0: glass and
1: boy,
0: stuff like that?
1: One of the things I realize, monstrations, we're quite reserved, eh? You know, we do the work, and we're quiet about it, you know. And somebody said sometimes, even though we say circumstances make us who we are, which could be true. Somebody said sometimes it could be where you were born.
0: True.
1: Because.
0: And your connections.
1: Yeah, because we don't really kill ourselves, you know. You know what I mean? We know we do a good job. We feel good about doing the job.
0: I'm delayed back.
1: And we finish. Yeah, somebody said, boy, you're good. Okay, thank you. You know,
0: it's a totally different thing, man. Totally different thing, of course.
1: But congratulations to you. Yeah. It was nice hearing you again. You know, I'm not even gonna lie and say it was nice holding on for you.
0: Yeah,
1: I'm not saying that.
0: Early morning.
1: Yeah, early
0: getting
1: morning.
0: Out of bed.
1: But it was beautiful.
0: A different experience.
1: Oh man, beautiful. You see the big boats.
0: Yeah,
1: moving way out there on the horizon and so on. You know, the other day I was doing something somebody brought up. Oh, I know you earlier when you mentioned Seller. Yeah. Not Seller. 7-4. You put on your nice shoes.
0: Those
1: persons who forgot or whatever, it's true, eh? Back then, certain occasions, man, you put on the shoes and then when you come out to 7-4, 7, man, say people got shoes in their hand because they're not accustomed really putting them on. But I mentioned 7-4, 7 and somebody sent a message about, if I remember, Seller. And whenever I hear about Seller, my mind runs on you back with the University of Soca days when you guys used to be there recording and practicing and things like that.
0: Getting out together.
1: Undertaker and all these people. And Seller was a place for short people. Mm-hmm. You know that? You know, you could really stretch out.
0: No, but if you're tall, like Sonny King,
1: back then they called Sonny King Giraffe at the time.
0: Yeah.
1: So that's how it is. But whenever I hear Seller, man, when I run into you, a lot of people don't realize you've been doing this a long time. Since we're in school?
0: Since you're 14, man.
1: Were you in school then?
0: Yeah. That's a nice way to ask, you know, because, well, you know.
1: You were in school.
0: Yeah. I went to school, but I don't know if I was in school.
1: You were in school. No, man, you've been writing and giving people music. Even some of the big guys from even back then.
0: From back then.
1: Yeah, you've been... And you were the little boy back then, and nobody take on outside of the musical circles, but you were always there.
0: They used to call me Lake Boy.
1: Lake Boy, Lake Boy, man.
0: You know,
1: and you've been doing it, so I'm glad I have the privilege and opportunity to say welcome back.
0: Yeah, man.
1: And it's nice. And I'm glad you had a great time. I saw.
0: Well, the folks, the Munchausens, there were 300 of them. They had a better time than me. They were just glad, man. And what I'm going to say about this, that organization, you know, it started 33 years ago by Lauren Fenton and Teacher Weeks.
1: Mrs. Weeks?
0: Her husband, John Weeks.
1: Former principal of the Technical
0: and
1: College.
0: Others, you know, it's a fabulous thing that they've been doing, you know. Folks benefit from it, get scholarships and this other thing, and you know, it's a organization that it looks out for Munchausens, you know, and it's a way of, you know, keeping the Munchausen flag flying, the Munchausen vibe together, you know.
1: I've always said this, man, and we love to boast and say that there are more of us outside than here.
0: But it's true.
1: But for all the listen, spread the word, people, spread the word. Wherever there's an event with Munchausen input, crowd out the place. Make sure you go.
0: Yeah, because you know,
1: make sure you go.
0: I felt like, you know, as I said in the night, you know, I saw Harris's, I saw Stratton's, I saw Culture Head, I saw King Seal, Salt. You know, I forgot to say St. Patrick's, and this, he was here the other day. He came up to me and said, "You know, Carl Salt, man. You know, St. Patrick's.
1: You forgot.
0: Mr. Boy, me forgot.
1: Forgot. Yeah, yeah.
0: But that's the problem.
1: Yeah,
0: you know? And, you know, the people were so welcoming and so Munchausen, if you want to put it that way. You know, and, I felt an element of unity.
1: Beautiful. I'm glad.
0: It was really nice. And then, and the band, man, the guys, Breakaway Brass, man.
1: You know, so that's a designated band made up of Munchausen?
0: No, well, the bass man that you're talking to, he used to play with Caliber 9.
1: All right.
0: Yeah, you know, and, you know, it's a mixture of guys that used to play with Ellie Matt.
1: Oh, you know, nice,
0: and
1: nice.
0: And Ellie Matt and the drummer is from LA Crew.
1: It's a nice mix.
0: Yeah, and, you know, the drummer told me, you know, the way he shouted to me, he said, "Oh, Speaky, what's up?"
1: I was like, you know, wonder who that, yeah.
0: He said, "Yeah, man, you on bike, and my bike." I said, "Okay, fine."
1: Yeah, nice.
0: You know, he said, "Hang out," and, you know, the guys, the vibe was just good. And, you know, one thing with people, when they like to dress. Yeah, I saw Walkerton, boy, I couldn't even recognize it.
1: Oh, well. Die's the regular. Die's the regular.
0: I saw Walkerton, boy.
1: Yeah.
0: I was looking at
1: Charlie Noel Valentine Walkerton Douglas.
0: He know me say, man, you got behind him digging that bag.
1: And he started talking.
0: He said, where you got to shoot that fan, boy? And Bugner. Ah, boy.
1: David.
0: James,
1: Bugner, man. Yes, he had Bugner. A nice. Was he the one in the blue suit?
0: In the blue suit. Yeah, he was in the blue suit.
1: Yes.
0: Yeah, he's good. You know, everybody has the challenges and stuff like that. You know, and.
1: Boy, he was nice. He was.
0: Bramble, you know, who got the. You know, and, you know, we were just, you know, vibing, man. We were just vibing, and, you know, it's good to know that, you know, we could recognize our own people.
1: Beautiful, man. I'm glad. I'm glad. Brother, do your thing. Do your thing. And once again, kudos to you. Congratulations. Welcome back.
0: Yeah. Thank you, man.
1: Take it easy.
0: All right. Okay, folks. Just a little chit chat with JJP. Yeah, man. Good vibe. And I must tell the folks over there, you know, thanks again. You know, my brother and family and Stephanie and Vanessa and Alicia, William and Savannah and David and, you know, the whole crew. You know, thanks, man. Thanks for all the good stuff. Back to the music.

9:35, people. Just in case you want to know, you got an appointment for 10 o'clock. 25 more minutes to get there. Let me say good morning to the folks out there driving. Driving with ZJB. In their trucks, in their cars. Taking us along with you, coast to coast. 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Get a piece of your sexy waist, huh? 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

Hey Rugu, that's Rugalugs. Save up your sexy way. Your friend Piggy, over there at the Golden Years home, says to shout you up, man. Big you up one time. Yeah, Rugu's a great fan. Yeah. Big fan of ZJP Radio. Can't you see? He loves his flags. Always flying the flag. Save up your sexy way. Just give me a taste of your sexy way. Got some truck drivers over there in Plymouth area. Taste of your sexy way. Working away. And the music. Taste of your sexy way. The music is what they want. The music is being part of their story. Being part of their experience.

0: while they're working. Could you believe it? Yeah, it's a combination of work and music. It's a kind of therapeutical thing, you know. It's a combination. Yeah. Hands moving, feet moving, the mind is moving too. You're thinking and... yeah. Some folks ask how you could do both at the same time. It's a combination. Feet are moving. Gotta have the right shoes though. You know, the experts have come up with all sorts of solutions and results. You know, for shoes these days, gotta have the right sort of padding, soft shoes for walking, type of shoes for running, shoes for swimming, shoes for even dancing. Yeah. It's a work in progress, folks. ZJB Radio on this Saturday morning, we rocking you musically. Everybody dance. Good morning to Drummonds. Good morning, Sally. Everybody dance. Yeah. Two Sallys in Drummonds. One older, one younger. You choose your spot. It's market day, folks, Saturday. You know when you go to the market? All sorts of things. It's a commercial hub. Trading and chatter. Entertainment.
1: As I seek to find a man.
0: Chatter. Entertainment.

0: Olivia.
1: Everybody dance.
0: She lives up on Mongo Hill, right? Kharkiv, where you come from? What a girl.
1: Dance.
0: Yeah, originally from Kharkiv. Good old Kharkiv days.
1: Dance.
0: Oli. What the other one name again?
1: Dancing now.
0: She hung up on the white wall.
1: We dancing now.
0: Where she be in Ireland?
1: We dancing.
0: Oh, boy. Music coming in from Montserrat's very own Black Jaguar. Yes, I. As we continue to vibes away on this Saturday morning. Hey, hey, let me shout out my girls like Naveen, Fiona, Sage, Zoe, LaVika, LaVentia. Hey, Vika, safe travels, right? Ajane, and Nene, Sienna, Wally Boy. Yes, Avian, what a guy. Noor, Kailani. Oh boy, I tell you. Vanessa, Alicia, William, and Savannah. Hey, Steph, good morning to you. David must be cooking a pot of soup, a big old pot.
1: Come close.
0: I tell you, boy, you know, easy when you come to cooking, daddy.

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Yeah, you see things happen, you don't even know how it happened, why it happened. Folks behind the scenes, man. People, human beings, we gotta work, you know. Make things happen.

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What was I thinking of when I... Where was I? I think I was hanging out with him. Yeah, gotta get closer. Why not, huh? Some folks are celebrating birthdays today. Some folks are getting married. Some folks are walking away from marriage. I'll tell you. All part of the cycle of life.

0: Once again, let me just pick up Sally down there. That's Imelda and Germans. Folks are down there being naughty. How is Lookout doing this morning? Hey, Len Greenaway. I'm forgotten you, buddy. Hey, he's a hot one, folks. You gotta consume some extra liquid, right? Water and that side of thing. You know, sometimes I can't get to drink water. I go a whole day without drinking water. Seriously, even though I tell you to drink water.
1: Same after this session.
0: Oh, boy, I tell you. Yeah, that's how he goes. Gotta bring in the king here. King Tabu.
2: How are you?
0: Got a groove for me, huh? Grooving away on this Saturday morning. Well, yeah, gotta take your water, folks. Even you gotta squeeze a piece of lime in it.
2: The Emerald Lime.
0: Put something in that, you know. I like flavored water.

0: someone just called me up and told me, repeat what I normally say. She said, we got it together. I said, yeah, musically. She went like, oh no.
1: I see you got it. No.
0: Whatever. We got it together. Yeah. No need to worry. Hope it didn't bust your bubble, but

0: clips of King Soka, King's Monster, that guy. But this is one of them. Garnet, cut your head. I shall put it this way. King Garnet, cut your head. Silk Thompson. Hey, good morning, cut your head. What's up, what's up? Take all. Just take all, right? Yeah, take all of it. Here comes another king. Here comes Roland. Roland Kenzie.
1: In the place, girl, is like the sun, right?
0: Johnson.

0: Yes, indeed, it's a command. It's an order. Take all you want. Don't worry about me. Just take all what you want, man. No need to worry.
1: Take all you want. Take all you need.
0: Take all you want. Take all you need.
1: Love completely.
0: It's like when you... You're doing some farming or some gardening, right? And you planted whatever the crop is. They got so much, you call up your friends and they go like, Sabika, could I have some of that? I said, no, just take what you want. Kenji says, you know, take what you need. Just take it, man.
1: Will you?
0: Something like that, you know? Just come my way and take all you need.

Yeah, what a nice way to put it. Will you come my way? Will you join me? Will you pass by where I am? Will you travel in my direction? I like words, you know. Yeah, I like words. Words can break your heart or mend it. Words can make you good. Epic. Magnificent. Words can destroy you, right? Maybe. Possible. Will you come my way? Will you join me for whatever the occasion is? Will you join me for dinner, my love? My way. Will you come and stay? It's after 9, I think I'm going to retire for the night. Oh boy, I tell you, words can take your clothes off, can't you know, take your clothes off, literally.

Yeah, Henry Sweeney Black Jaguar. He's grooving, man. He's grooving, man. To the sweet island. Oh, yeah. Will you come my way? Will you join me? Oh, yeah. Are you traveling in my direction? Oh, yeah.

0: I'm past the 10. Now the wall on the clock says 6 minutes after 10. Yeah, words, I tell you. Words can make you confess. Confessions.
1: My father, for I have sinned.
0: Here he comes, huh?
1: My confession.
0: One of the Clubs and Monarchs of Montserrat. Prolific one. Holy Father. What a guy.
1: Hear my prayer. I just can't help it. Oh.
0: He's coming your way on ZJB on this market day Saturday.
1: Hear my prayer. I just can't help it. Oh no. I just can't help it.

0: Yeah, showing his versatility. Showing his craft.
1: This is the last time.
0: I don't know if it's a legal, a religious, a personal acknowledgement of in this way, you know, in when you're writing songs and you
1: Father,
0: could put a twist on what it actually means, you know. Is it something that you're revealing a hidden truth, declaring one's true feeling, confession? Is it an act of disclosing sins or moral failures?
1: Please forgive me.
0: To seek forgiveness, or something like that. I think Bailey's doing that right about now. Yeah. Ras Aipa. Yeah, I saw him the other day. Over there, the good old USA. You know he's a musician too, right? He's got a band and all of that. Produces music for months out every year. Good to see you, Ras Aipa.

0: 2025 Festival Sounds of Ras Ipa. Cause it's one soca party. Enjoy your life.
1: Yeah.
0: Yeah, here comes Sangerian. In the morning time on this market day Saturday. Yeah, market day. Saturdays are market days, right? Yeah.
2: Highlight.
0: Moment for commerce. Moment for social gathering, entertainment.
2: Enjoy life, we say enjoy life.
0: Movement of goods and services and people.
2: Enjoy.
0: Get together.
2: Enjoy life.
0: Enjoy life.
2: You can't
0: whatever you're doing.
2: Enjoy life.
0: Sangerian. Life goes

0: junkyard.
1: Yeah, he's true about that, huh? He's really true. Enjoy life. Enjoy it once, you can enjoy it twice. Enjoy life, huh? Yeah. The sounds of Sanjarian. Here comes the hero. Rocking you on this Saturday morning, market daters.

0: 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Yeah, tattoo. Tattoo's a big business.
1: Show me.
0: Big industry.
1: Show me.
0: Art and creativity.
1: Show me.
0: Yeah.
1: Where is your tattoo gun?
0: I wonder if it's okay.
1: Show me your tattoo.
0: To get a tattoo.
1: Show me your tattoo. Show me. Show me where is your tattoo gun?
0: Do you have a tattoo?

Everybody's looking for happiness, and that's what I'm giving you right now. Giving you happiness right here on Zedjib Radio. Giving you happiness in music.

from one song to the other. Yeah, we're rocking you on this market day. Market day Saturday it is. Remember that, right? Saturday is always market day. Yeah, head on out to the market. Get this, get that. Hear this, hear that. See this, see that. Don't do this, don't do that, okay? Just watch and observe. Do your thing. Go about it diligently. Oh, I like that word. Diligently. Yeah, I came up with a new thing.

0: Yeah, everything evolves, right?
1: Oh,
0: yeah.
1: Oh,
0: except time.
1: Yeah.
0: Time is relative, isn't it?
1: Yeah.
0: I wonder if I'm correct with that. Sounds of Magazine, Maggie D, Evolution of Calypso.

0: folks. Fire. Boil up our music from out of Montserrat. Fire. It's a Montserrat thing.
1: I think we got it together.
0: We're talking about time. What we got? We got 10:33, right? Yeah, 10:33 in the morning. Time is relative, isn't it? It ticks here, there, and everywhere. Some places is different. Yeah, of course it is.

Is she in front of a mirror? Is she in front of a mirror? Is she shadow dancing? Doing some artistic creativity with the shadow dancing? She's copying somebody else. Shadow dancing. Little mate, she's in. She's doing a little shadow thing too. I mean, I can see her in a mirror. I can't really feel her. So I guess she must be shadow dancing. That's a nice way of putting it. Hey folks, it's all good. ZJP Radio on this Saturday morning. Let me shout up Terry and Marky. There, Terry over there. Terry over there, now look out. Terrence, former member of the Royal Munster Defence Force, as they were. It's a Munster thing, folks. It's ZJP Radio Market Day Saturday.

back my special request. Yeah, I gotta take it back again, huh? Uh-huh. Oh, oh, oh, oh. Trying to get my key there.

0: And let me speak up the folks who are working away, folks home. Yeah, doing what they normally do on a Saturday morning. You know, sometimes on a Saturday morning, folks are normally doing nothing, right? So if you know,
1: this is 95.3.
0: Well, even that is something, right? You're not doing nothing, so it's something.

Something about this one is a hot one. Yeah, that's why I had to bring it back from the top again. By special request, huh? It's from Adam Montserrat. Something about these four-card pattern songs. Or three-card. Even a two-card. Less than Paul used to tell me, boy. Simply the card pattern, boy. Sweeter than music. He's so true, boy. Nice and sweet. 10 minutes on 11. At any time, boy? At any time with you?

0: Wow. That's all I can say. Wow. Did you feel that one, folks? While we having fun. Yeah, Mother Nature. Did you feel that one? It bounced up on my phone to the information. It was an earthquake, folks. Yes, indeed it was. I had some folks calling me. Said they're feeling this. And they want to know if I'm feeling it too. No, I'm serious. Got to pull it down. Yeah, there was an earthquake, folks. God, there was an earthquake this moment. Terribly, yeah. And we'll let you know more about it, right? Yeah, there was an earthquake momentarily. Okay, folks, all right, no need to worry. All part of Mother Nature.
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0: Had a big one, folks.
1: Yeah, that was a big... that's quite long, man, an earthquake.
0: A shout up, Ben. Splash going away over there in Salem. Call me up to say you felt that one. See, he thought he was the music. But no joke, man. That was a serious one, man. Wow. So good morning to all the folks in Montserrat right about now. Yes, it

Yeah, that was a rocker. Caught Little May off guard. She thought it was the speakers, the bass coming from the speakers, man. And then she said, Sess, you felt that one? Wow. It's a good thing I had company this morning. That'd be... okay. Only soca, only wine. Take it easy. Take it easy, Sandra. Take it easy. Yeah, folks are texting me, man.

Hey, let me say good morning to Len. Len Greenaway, Salem. Yeah, Len boy. You felt that one, huh? We're looking at estimated magnitude of 5.6. Yeah, we had a 5.6 earthquake, huh? Affected countries like British Virgin Islands, Dominica, Saint Martin, Guadeloupe, Martinique, Montserrat, Saint Kitts and Nevis, Saint Lucia, US Virgin Islands, Venezuela, Caribbean, Netherlands, Saint Bartholomew, Antigua and Barbuda, Anguilla. 40 kilometers from Antigua and Barbuda at 10:50 this morning, right, folks? Estimated earthquake in the magnitude of 5.6. Wow. It's been a while since we've had something like that.

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2: Yes, indeed, it is ZJB Radio. Folks, I just want you to know, just letting you know that, of course, yes, we did have an earthquake just a while ago. And it's estimated magnitude of 5.6. And the areas affected, the countries affected, the British Virgin Islands, Dominica, St. Martin, St. Martin, Guadeloupe, Martinique, Montserrat, St. Kitts and Nevis, St. Lucia, U.S. Virgin Islands, Venezuela, Caribbean, Netherlands, St. Bartholomew, Antigua and Barbuda, and Anguilla. So it's rather regional. It's a big one. And it went on for quite a while, didn't it?
3: Yes, it did.
2: Wow. It was shaking, man. That was a rocker just a while ago. That was a rocker. Okay, folks, this is where I'm going to say goodbye for today. I want to thank you for choosing ZJB Radio. And, you know, you take it easy. Everything you say and do, let it be good. You have a good one. You have a good weekend. All right? Love you. Going to leave you. This is Lord Lake wishing you all the best. And you have a great weekend.

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It is me, Lil May, in your company with the Open Zip Show. You know the tagline? 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On the third Saturday of May, I wonder if you have ever had someone younger and much cheekier than you ever ask, what did you used to do for fun whilst growing up? 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

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Soon we're getting into more traditional games that can entertain a young person and answer their question, what did you used to do for fun? 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And today, your quote of the day came from Proverbs 11, verse 27.

0: 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You can listen in your own time or thanks to SoundCloud. For the month, you and I are going through traditional games. Not just games that belonged in school, but most times with other children in the neighborhood. And guess what? It was a quite exquisite hearing from you last week about the memories you had, about the games I shared. Will this week invoke the same? Let's find out together, as the first game today is croquet. What you need are some wooden balls, a mallet, hoops, and some grass. That's right. Players will take turns in hitting the wooden balls with a mallet through hoops that were stuck in the grass. Now, for a fun fact. Croquet was once banned in Boston in 1890 as it was believed to have caused immoral behavior. I don't know what sort of behavior, but moving on to the next on the list of traditional games here on the Open Zip show, it is Mahjong. A popular game in China, it involves players to draw and discard tiles until a hand is formed with four melds, that is, sets of three, and a pair using strategic skill and luck. I'm still yet to learn this game, so is anyone willing to teach me? The last traditional game to be shared is Solitaire. A solo playing card game involves a deck of cards to be laid out in a certain way and be followed by rules to achieve order. The aim of the game is to stack the cards in descending order and alternating colors, then stack the suits in ascending order. Now, were you part of the popular crowd when Solitaire was the standard game on most computer systems? My hand is up. And that's it for this week. More traditional games will be shared here on the Open Zip show. However, you can find the link from remitly.com on my X page, follow at Open Zip show. Coming up after the break, this week's The Open Zip Show, Did You Know? And that should have you fully prepared for what's to come in a Riddle Me This, Riddle Me That. Keep it connected.
1: Cannibal Massive! Slam! Ready for action!
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What's next? It is your week-awaited riddle in Riddle Me This, Riddle Me That. Stay tuned.

0: 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Yes, it is that time you have been waiting a week for. A time that only requires 5 minutes to hear and a lot more whilst you ponder the answer. It is a riddle me this, riddle me that. Today your riddle is short and sweet, and it's always those one that keeps you stumped. However, are you ready for your riddle today? Today your riddle is, I fly without wings, I cry without eyes, what am I? Your riddle today is, I fly without wings, I cry without eyes, what am I? You'll be able to find today's riddle on my X page, follow at Open Zip Show, and if you're listening to me on SoundCloud, don't cheat by hitting fast forward. After this next break with me, Lil May, more info in today's Spring Bucket List and then this week's My Two Cents. All of that is to come in the second half of the Open Zip Show, where you will also find today's answer to today's riddle after Lil May's Triple Play. And your riddle today is, I fly without wings, I cry without eyes, what am I?
1: Let me hear the militant ragamuffin call. Square one, two, over.

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With you now is me, Little May, with this week's edition of Your Spring Bucket List. Today, this one will embrace a little start. A start to get on a garden you have been putting off. You know, they often say that you cannot eat flowers. So why not start by planting some herb seeds to add some gorgeous herbs in your home-cooked foods? Therefore, today, your spring bucket list for today is to plant some herb seeds in order to add some gorgeous herbs into your home-cooked meals. And you know, the added benefit to this is that it can help bring back the bee life to help pollinate your other plants. Next up on the Open Zip Show, it is today's My Two Cents.

pleasant Saturday to you as you join me, Lil May, on the Open Zip Show. And before we get into today's My Two Cents, just to give you an update as to the earthquake that was reported earlier today. On today, May 16th, 2026, 10:50 local time, there was a magnitude earthquake of 6.5, location latitude 17.39 north, longitude 61.18 west, a depth of 31 kilometers. The nearby cities affected: St. John's Antigua, 80 kilometers northeast; Braids Montserrat, 132 kilometers northeast; Pointe-à-Pitre, Guadeloupe, 132 kilometers north-northeast. So that is the update for the earthquake that took place today, 16th of May 2026, 10:50 a.m. There was a 6.5 magnitude earthquake located latitude 17.39 north, longitude 61.18 west, with a depth of 31 kilometers. As I mentioned, this is the Open Zip Show with me, Lil May. And as you and I go through the fastest hour on radio, it's time for today's My Two Cents with a topic entitled Leave. You've heard the colleagues say they are provoking me to cuss them. I hate it here. The job is driving me crazy, and there's more. However, in this short My Two Cents, we often hear many complaints about the situation, but no solution. What can this one solution be? Leaving? Why keep your sanity locked to a place that isn't motivating you anymore? Is it just for the sake of bills, or are you just scared of stepping out of your comfort zone? Therefore, to end this week's My Two Cents on the topic, leave. Reduce your own stress. Take better care of yourself by leaving. What is causing you to be under pressure? Is it truly worth it? Are you really saying that no other practical solutions can be sourced?

Have some great music lined up for you for this week's Leila Mays Triple Play here on The Open Zip Show. And before you and I get into such grooving, a reminder of your riddle that you are still attempting to solve. Your riddle today is, I fly without wings, I cry without eyes. What am I? Your riddle to solve today is, I fly without wings, I cry without eyes. What am I? The answer comes to you after today's selection in, it's Leila Mays Triple Play.

I did promise from the start of the show that I will be giving you music to keep you grooving, and Little Maestro Play continued with just that. We're putting away all of our triggers of the week gone and not bothering with chasing that rabbit. You can always enjoy listening to all of the selection in case you missed out or simply enjoyed. Catch up via SoundCloud. As I wrap up the hour of the show, time to reveal the answer to today's riddle. Your riddle today: I fly without wings, I cry without eyes, what am I? I love the suggestions of it being time or a kite. However, the answer for your riddle today is a cloud. A cloud is the answer to your riddle. I fly without wings, I cry without eyes, what am I? You are a cloud. Let's send our congratulations to Coeli, Geraldine, Dora, Pennyman, Almin, Kay, Juliana, Fran, and let's send out a shout out to Taj. What else took place on the show today? Another share of traditional games. Did it help you answer that cheeky question from a young person? Today's games include a Mahjong, one in which you are yet to teach me. You also had a solitaire and you told me how you played this back in the day on the computer those years ago. And the third game today, croquet. Got grass anywhere? You can find the link on X. Follow at OpenZip Show for the link from remitly.com. And be sure to join me next week for more. My Two Cents was here too, and I covered the topic of leave. Reduce your own stress. Take better care of yourself by leaving. What is causing you to be under pressure? It can't be worth it, right? Are you only saying that there are no other practical solutions that can be sourced? In case you just tuned into the OpenZip show today, want to know what is the answer for your riddle? I fly without wings, I cry without eyes, what am I? The answer to your riddle today is you are a cloud. You are a cloud, as you fly without wings, you cry without eyes. Indeed, you are a cloud. Great to have kept you company for the hour, which starts at 11 o'clock locally. I wish to invite you next week for another entertaining The OpenZip show. And as I get set to depart the studio today, I wish to leave by saying, whenever they see me, they see you too.

I gotta bring it back. Bring them back. So here I am, back with you again for another Saturday. Can't believe it's Saturday, right? You better believe it, it is Saturday. Already down to May the 16th. We're definitely past the halfway mark. 2026. Saturday, May 16th. Showcase Saturday's on. You know what I'm calling today? What should I call it? Shake It. Shake It. Shake It Showcase Saturday. I got some calls, folks. JGP, you feel it? That's all I say. JGP, you feel it? I couldn't even be disgusted and ask. Felt what? Lady Shay, bring him back. Actually, it's called A Nice Groove. So take it easy. Here we go again. And greetings to Lila May. She took care of business. And before that, who did we have? Cecil Sapeke. Like, welcome back, brother. Welcome back. He's back.

0: One Plus Band. That's Mr. Brother Jeff Weeks, right here on ZJB with me, JGP, the Sexy Lady song. Yeah, that's what I said, people. Showcase Saturday's on. Shake it, shake it. Yeah, I didn't feel, when was it? Was it Sunday gone or Saturday? I'm not even sure. I didn't feel that one, but I felt this one today. This one was a magnitude of about what? Is it magnitude? It was about anything from a 5.5 to a 6.1. That's pretty strong right there. Haven't had any reports of anything devastating happening in Montserrat, so let's give thanks for that. And what I do know, I think our friends in Antigua, thinking Antigua, they felt it really hard. It probably affected Antigua, a little bit more than us here in Montserrat. So that's how it is. All right, so we got to give thanks for that. Yeah. Soul Radio time down to 17 minutes after 12 right here on ZJB Radio, 95.5, 88.3 FM, online at www.zjbradio.com. Howdy, hello, and hi. I wonder if he's on with me today. Hey, James.
1: Good morning.
0: Hey, good afternoon. Yeah, it's afternoon on my side.
1: You had a shake up there today.
0: Boy, listen, you're getting the news faster than me, boy. Yeah, we had a shake up.
1: Oh yeah, I got it here.
0: We had a shake up. Raise it. Hey, what's up, bro?
1: I'm watching you on the air.
0: Yeah, boy,
1: you're waving on me.
0: You're boasting, boy. Yeah, we. Yeah.
1: Oh,
0: so,
1: goodness.
0: Yeah. And the funny thing is, when it happened, my mind actually—I mean, you're so far away from me, but my mind ran and you hear me.
1: Yeah.
0: I sure James already have that, you know. I sure James already heard about the earthquake.
1: I'm there.
0: Yeah. So how are you on your side? What's happening on your side?
1: Well, we had snow last night, you know.
0: Oh. Like Ali, stop it, boy.
1: Yeah, I wake up this morning, I said, what? Look out, my vehicle was all white, you know, and steps and everything. We had snow. I had to came out and clear it off, brush the snow off my vehicle, windows, windshield, and back windows. The whole works.
0: You know,
1: down, I don't know how much, but in the city here, which is about 30 kilometers away, they only had a little bit in here.
0: Right.
1: But we had more out my way than the city in Regina.
0: Right.
1: It's all melted here in the city right now.
0: Okay. You know, the thing is, I got some information from Canada with, they kind of described it as the ups and downs of Canadian weather, with up in the east you're getting that, in the west you're getting this and all these things. So
1: well, we have been flood already too. Supposed to be spring, but wake up this morning, you think Christmas is back.
0: Without the presents, boy, without the gifts. Yeah. Well, on our side, as you know, as you heard, we experienced an earthquake this morning at about what time? About 1 minute, ten to eleven thereabouts, and I think it hit Antigua a little bit harder than us. You know, I think it.
1: That means it was closer in that area.
0: Yes, more than us. So I haven't had any reports.
1: It was down what 30 some kilometers deep.
0: All that you get.
1: That's what I got. Oh, miles.
0: Hey, my goodness. Boy, you really, listen. If we're looking, I'm telling you, if Montserrat is looking for an ambassador, boy, they should probably make you an honorary ambassador, yes, because you have all the information. I'm telling you, man. You have all the information. So that's how it is on our side, you know. How far down you say? My goodness, yeah, you're on target, boy. What, you're better than me? You have the depth and all them things. Oh, my goodness. Anyway, so we're here, man. We're here for another Saturday. It's
1: the weather here is upside down. But now I see in the park, I was walking the other day, and the geese, they already have young ones.
0: Oh, the geese. All right. Well, this is how we look since you're boasting. This is how we look here. You know? That's us.
1: Oh, yeah.
0: That's us, you know. So.
1: I can see the hills.
0: Yeah, boy, that's the center hills.
1: So that's over there. That's the hill overlooking
0: Salem.
1: Little Bay, right?
0: No. The one you're saying, you were on the right track. You almost said Salem, so you have it in your head. So over that side.
1: You're going the other way.
0: Yes. You just want to play boasting that you know
1: so
0: the place.
1: So you can see Salem from...
0: From where I am?
1: From your studio.
0: Not really, you know. No. We can't see that. Where we are, we can look down and see. See, that is Casbah down there.
1: Yes.
0: Right. So we're on the hill overlooking Casbah, Little Bay, and so on. All right?
1: All right.
0: And
1: yeah.
0: then that's another that's a hill out there, the center hills out to the south. Going
1: then in. The hill.
0: Yes.
1: Over there.
0: Yeah. Yes. So that's how it is. All right. Go ahead, give your shouts.
1: Yeah, I want to say hi to Ozzy and Loretta. Actually, I just talked to Loretta yesterday, but Ozzy, he's kind of scared. I can't see that boy. I can't even hear from him. I phone him and he don't pick up. You know, he's busy all over there banging the drums. Him and Basil.
0: And Basil.
1: And his crew, right?
0: Yeah. And Beer and Pops and all of them. Yeah, man. Yes.
1: Yeah, I just wanted to say hi to everybody there, your staff there, because that's how we could connect here.
0: Yes, man.
1: You know, that's a long way away, but, you know, it's like we're right face to face. So I wanted to give them, you know, some thanks for doing this and all the other people that is involved, because I know it takes a lot of people to run a station. So
0: you got it.
1: Some you see and some you don't.
0: Some you don't.
1: You don't even know them, but they're behind the scenes. So we want to call them in too, you know, let them have, so their name could be heard, I guess. And
0: right.
1: So you have a wonderful day, Mr. Piper. All my instruction there. I wish them all the best. I'm happy to hear that no damage or anything happened to the island any further than we already have there, you know, but, you know, God is there and he will protect us, you know. We just have to believe and things will happen.
0: Thank you, brother. Thank you so much, man. Yeah. Thank you. All right.
1: So you have a wonderful rest of the weekend.
0: You too, my brother.
1: I'll talk to you next week.
0: Okay, brother. God take it easy. God willing, boy. That's Mr. James Carty, Saskatchewan, on with us right here on ZJB Radio. And yeah, that man, oh my goodness, he's in everything. He's like salt.
2: My girl.
0: He's like salt. Yeah. Thank you, brother.
2: Yeah.
0: What else we got?

Yes, it is another hot, hot, hot, hot day in Montserrat. Hot run. I'm telling you. Yes, so folks have been asking if this has anything to do with the Sofia Hills volcano, and we have not had any report about that. Maybe as soon as we can, our friends from the MVO will let us know what's happening. All right. Hey, hello to the Meads. Hey, Brian and family, what's up in St. Martin? Good afternoon to you, brother.

0: So with our time heading on down just about 28 minutes after 12 o'clock, our friends in Antigua and Barbuda. So according to where the location of the earthquake was, location, I wonder if we can come up with some of the information. Let's see if we can find that for you. Some info. Hold on. Let me see if I could get the information. And the little bit of information we have. We have information coming from the University of the West Indies. We have that in terms of the location. All right. And so that's how it is. Hold on. Let me see if I could find that. All right. So what I have from the UWI Seismic Research Center, that's the University of the West Indies, the date and time, so it was about 10:50, 10 minutes before 11 o'clock this morning, and the earthquake had a magnitude of about 6.5, that's the information we have, and the location, latitude 17.39 north, longitude 61.18 west, at a depth of about 31 kilometers. And the nearby places affected or felt it, well, St. John's, Antigua and Barbuda, 80 kilometers northeast, Braids, Montserrat, 132 kilometers northeast, Pointe-à-Pitre, Guadeloupe, 132 kilometers north, northeast, distance and direction to the epicenter. All right. So that's the information there officially from the University of the West Indies, the Seismic Research Center. That's what we have there. And then for our friends in Antigua, and Barbuda, and they are on. Let me see if I could give you a little audio of a little bit of an audio. Let's see. We have it. See if we can set it up there. Let's see if we can set it up. Just a little piece. Listen.
1: So there was a massive earthquake here in Antigua. I'm at XPZ. Everything fell off the shelf. A lot of things fell off the shelf. The roof came down the well. Yeah. Please be safe, everyone. It's just crazy right now going on.
0: All right, so that's a little bit of an audio recording from Antigua, Barbuda, and one of the supermarkets there. Lots of things came down off the shelves, part of the roof, you know, the roofing, the paneling thing, some of that came out. No reports, we have not had any report of any fatality, so just from Antigua, Barbuda, listen carefully again. Here we go.
1: So there was a massive earthquake here in Antigua. I'm at XPZ. Everything fell off the shelf. A lot of things fell off the shelf. The roof came down the well. Yeah. Please be safe, everyone. It's just crazy right now going on.
0: All right. So you know a lot of people will be anxious and so on. I was actually here at the studio. I was here at the buildings at JB Radio, and I was outside. And James was also in. CPQ was also in. Who else was around? Lila May. So we were scattered around, you know. But we're all good here. We're all safe. Give thanks. So a little bit of information there for you. And the day continues. And I know that people will be listening out and asking questions, but we're keeping the faith. All right? Keeping the faith. As we continue right here on ZJB Radio, Showcase Saturdays on
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0: Yeah, we passed the half past mark. 27 minutes to go before 1 o'clock. 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That's Chipsa. Sexy Chipsa had his birthday recently. Montserrat full of what? Full of party.

I tell you, weekend is on. Parties all over the places. That's Chipsa. Tell him you heard his song right here on ZJB Radio. Mindset full of party. And you know, there's still some folks confused. They say, okay, which one is Chipsa and which one is Bimsha? You know, Chipsa, Bimsha. Well, Chipsa is the one who sang the song Country Gal and all them ones, including this we just had, Mindset Full of Party. Bimsha is the other one who sings, who sang songs like, and he performed with so many bands and so on. And one of the songs he did is, what do you want named, right? The one before? I'm not sure. He did that last year, but he has a lot. But this one was... this one right here, 2024, Luis Me X.

0: Hey, that's me, Michelle Lloyd. That's his song, Me Wish Me X. And tell you what, tell them. I love that part. Hey, by the way, good afternoon, Top Secret Neville. What's up, brother? Now they have airport security. They got port security. They got, what else they got? Now you're calling me earthquake security. Oh, Lord. Yes. Yeah, fastest time on radio is 15 to go before 1 o'clock. Yeah, that's how it is right here with ZJP with me, JGP. And who else do we have? None other than the man right here. This man became the he was the first one, right? First one to become a two-time Groovy Soca Monarch.
1: No.
0: Yeah, John Water Moraine.
1: And I'm feeling good.
0: Feeling nice, feeling good.
1: Come on. So nice, sweet like sugar and spice. And I'm feeling good.
0: That was the second time, right? He did it in 22 and then in 23.

0: That's what it is. So nice, so sweet. Right here on ZJB with me, JGP. Showcase Saturday's on.
1: So if you see,
0: we got 12 to go before 1 o'clock. Okay, here we go. 1-664-491-7227. And also 1-664-491-9064. And those are the landlines. And for the WhatsApp, it is 1-664-496-2885. Got that? 1-664-496-2885. That's the WhatsApp. And the regular phone numbers are 1-664-491-7227 and 1-664-491-9064. Facebook, JGP-The Caribbean Voice. That's on.

2022 and 2023. Two fantastic competitions for that man right there, John Ward and Moraine. So if you see two-time groovy soca monarch himself. I beg you, please, please. What exactly is a big money wine? What is by the way, what is a money wine? That's one. And what is a big money wine? And, you know, I have to ask him that. Well, I hope I can get him on the air one of these times. Find out what is a big money wine. First of all, what's a money wine? And what's a big money wine? And what's a small money wine? Yeah. So we got our time, just about 7 to go before 1 o'clock right here on ZJB Radio. Thank you and welcome on board, people. Welcome on board.

instructions and directions. You gotta what? 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So that's the spirit. And Maggie D. Big question is, can you handle it? Yeah, we gotta keep it nice. Hitting you all locals until what time I finish today, I'm not even sure. A former case of monarch of Montserrat, King Natty Niggas people, South people, howdy, South people, I got you.

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This is what I'm talking about when it's a Moonshot update. We have talent unlimited.

0: That's what we say, Montserrat, right up there on top.
1: Nice. Everybody.
0: Nice. And howdy, hello, and hi. Oh, yes. We got you.
1: Nice. Outside. Nice.
0: Which means we got to wrap it up. Outside, the former Kaiser Monarch of Montserrat, King Natty Negus. Montserrat is so nice, and that was from the 2023 Soca Monarch competition.
1: Festival, everyone.
0: Have a safe and a great one. Thank you for being on. Everybody needs some sort of therapy, boy, some sort of treatment. Travel, Trevon Pollard. Therapy.
1: Body to body. 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Easy.

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my goodness. Good afternoon, Denise. How are you? Denise says, boy, I need some therapy after that quake this morning. Well, let's give thanks, all right? No fatalities reported. That's Trevor on Pollard with a therapeutic song.

And tell the judges, listen to what? 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

0: Yeah, mango season is like, well, actually, it's only because you're probably seeing mango in your area, but mango season right now is all around, yes. It's for you to travel all across Montserrat. All kinds of mangoes. The different varieties. 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We got the St. Lucian. 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I said Graffy already. 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
1: Good night, everybody.
0: Trevon Pollard Travel Therapy.

0: you're so welcome. That's the lady you came to know. She came, she persevered, she competed, she participated, she conquered. That is none other than Destiny Weeks, the daughter of multiple-time Calypso Monarch of Munster at Everton, King Reality Weeks. Hello, hello, Nita, how are you? Uncle Otis. Hey, by the way, good afternoon to Norman and George, all the folks at the Warden Assisted Units and Lookouts. They're always on work. We got the folks from Margaret Memorial Home. They are on. Hello, O'Reill Villa, Glendon Hospital.
1: Thank you.
0: Greetings to you. Yeah, it's hot, hot out there, man. It's about 29 degrees Celsius. That's about what, 85 Fahrenheit. About that. Ali, walk it down and let me know. So, okay, yeah, it's really hot. So stay inside. By the way, good afternoon to, I thought somebody sent me a picture. Hold on. I thought it was a painting or a carving or something. And then I realized it's a mango seed, boy. They can't say, now they go look after mango. I look here and guard mango. Why? Because when the people come back, mango done. But thank you. So no names, but thank you for sending me a picture of the mango seed where you're showing off yourself. It's hot. Imagine sending me a picture. I thought you were taking better care of me, but you sent me a picture of a mango seed. Look at the shape of that. Good afternoon to you. Howdy. Hey, it's hot.

We gotta come to the jumper part. Whenever I'm working this time of the day and I'm playing this kind of music, it always reminds me of holiday time in Tone, back in Tongue, back in Plymouth. And even before they made Saturday a half day, oh my goodness. You remember Tone before Saturday was a half day? It was action from morning till night. And then they made Saturday into a half day.

And since it's so hot, since it is so hot, I'll see what I can do about heat and hot, hot and heat. Talking about that, hello to Jean and Joan, Joan and Jean. Greetings, greetings. Thank you so much for being on with us. Lawrenceville, is it Lawrenceville, Georgia, USA? Hope I got the people name right. Yes. Hey, Rennell, what's up? Elvis and family, nice having you on. Stay good, people. That's the late Alphonsus Arrow Castle. Heat in the place. That's the name of that one. And I'm kind of wondering who took what from whom, because before that, I think it was before that, we had this lady. Mystical B-Boy.

You remember her? That's Mystical B-Boy Heat Wave. That was back from about, what year was that? That was back in the late or early 80s thereabouts. 80s boy. 90s, 2000. 40 years thereabouts. Yeah, trust me, it's hot. And one person who is always making hot sounds. Black Gold people.

0: featuring Black Gold, Road Hot. It is hot all over.
1: Fire, fire, fire, fire.
0: Yeah, giving the other hot songs a chance to be played and aired. Tell Black Gold you heard his song right here on ZJB Radio. And yes, it is hot. It's hot, hot, hot. And thank you so much for being on. We appreciate it.
1: Something called the music hot mama. I'm going to tell you the story.
0: Let's go. Yeah, the late, right honorable Justin Hero Castle. The music, it's hot as well.

Yeah, we got you. So it's Lawrenceville, Georgia. Nice, nice, nice. And we got Snellville, Georgia. My goodness. Thank you so much for listening in to us in ZJB Radio, 95.5 and 88.3 FM, online at www.zjbradio.com. JGP, that's me, I'm on. Hey, Canada, we got you too. United Kingdom, good afternoon, good afternoon. Is it afternoon? Yes, it's afternoon. Minutes to two? Minutes to, okay. Woo! I love the part when you go, ooh. Party getting warm, not just warm, but getting hot. And also, greetings going out to, who else we got?

That's Yogi Laser showing his versatility. Montserrat is hot. We can make it hot. And right here on ZJB with me, JGP, on Showcase Saturday. We're going to make it, and we are making it even hotter. If you don't believe me, stay with us. Listen out for what's coming up next. Even in your food, you're having some soup, having some sauce, having, of course, the national dish, some hot, spicy, delicious Montserrat-style goat water. No problem. Yeah, we got it. No problem. Here we go. Franklin Falcon Dyer. Some people say Mudda. Teach everything hot like pepper.

Hot Like What? That's Falcon right there, people. Hot Like Pepper. And as the original Patriot said, listen, JGP, it's not the pepper that make you get lashing out, it's the sound. Oh my goodness. Imagine at school, eh? You eat pepper sometimes, boy. And the teacher heard you. You only have to go in one direction. You can't go pull out and pull in and pull. What do you? You can't do that. You have to shoo, like that. You can't do the pulling part. Serious. We got 10 minutes to go before 2 o'clock on ZJB. Showcase Saturday's on. In case you didn't know, we got so many talented folks.

Yeah, so in case you're trying, it's 1-664-491-7227. 1-664-491-7227 and 1-664-491-9064. 1-664-491-9064. What's up? It's 1-664-496-2885. 1-664-496-2885. Facebook JGP dash the Caribbean Voice. So you can know is howdy, hello, and hi. So earlier today when I played Wada's song, which is Party Nice, the Party Nice, remember that one? That's the one he won the second time round with that song for the Groovy Soca Monarchy. And there's a line in there which goes, if you see me do the big money wine, whatever, big money wine.

Line is on. So I asked a question, what exactly is a big money wine? First of all, what's a money wine? That's one. And then what's a big money wine? And what's a small money wine? So let me tell you something. Are you please, please call water. Please call him. He usually, sometimes he's on the Facebook page, social media. Are you call him and ask him, what's a big money wine? First of all, ask him three questions. One, what's a money wine? Two, what's a big money wine? And three, what is a small money wine? All right. So, Alio Kalwada, Alio have your Facebook page, ask him that or call him. One. And then Top Secret is listening, and Top Secret says, where is it? Hold on, I'm trying to get the correct words because I don't want to quote and send quotation marks and then somebody say, oh, I'm lying. I'm trying to get. So, Top Secret says, JGP, big money wine is from 100 US go. So, from 100 US dollars upwards, that's a big money wine. From 100 US upwards, that's a big money wine. Maybe he knows what he's talking about, because remember he had this song, Tropical Gal. If you want the money, you gotta be like a bee and make some honey and give some honey. Listen carefully. Top Secret.

You gotta come better than that, Neville. Top secret. You don't come to think of it, you know, they're always coming up with all these committees and boards and all these things. So I'm kind of thinking now if Top Secret and Water could get together and form the big money wine board. Now get in touch with, while you get in touch with one another, I'll discuss it. I'm just here on the air. All right. Whatever saw you have, you want to get some money, you got to give the honey. Big money thing.

All the Elsas. Girls from the tropics are hot. Tropical gal, top secret. How they love stripping, is it? A small wine is when you go left to right. The big money is when you go like the dollar wine. Oh, man. Pushing it to the front. Wada says it's just like the dollar wine song. I'll actually get in touch with Wada for you. My goodness. That's why. Drago. That's why. You never heard this one, right? It's me walking.

Jamming Dong Tong people, that's Drago. Jamming Dong to Piper Samson Sound. And Monkey Eric's place is across here. The pumpkin, I'm telling you, man, it's something else. Sweet like what?

Okay, he keeps repeating 1995, so which means it's what? 31 years later, my, and the music's still hot. Oh, whoa. And this is Scriber. Back then, they called him Describer. And it's a jamming experience. Making you smile. Here we go.

Hey, that's the Scriber. Andy Sauber, Power Gun. Remember Power Gun? On Houston Street. That's the same street with what? Soft Freeze. Remember, used to say Soft Freeze when that was a big thing in Manchester. Soft Freeze ice cream. And then just across the way, he had Harbor Court. And that place went through a number of different owners' hands. Remember, at one time, it was called Luchas and Fat Man. Yes. Power Gun Boy on a Saturday. On a Saturday. Power Gun. You could either go to cinema and then come.

And speaking about brass people, yeah, you can't go wrong. Lord Alfredo, your jam, the coolest jammer ever in the history of Montserrat.

by the way, good afternoon to Chuck Bunton. I'm not sure what the cargo is for today. I remember a few days back, he had plenty water. About 40,000 pounds of water. On a day like today in Montserrat, that will be so, so nice, man. 40,000 pounds of water. My goodness. Yeah. Well, that's what he might have. How you want me to say gallons is pounds he might have? Next minute I say gallons. Yeah, the amount of pounds. Oh. Well, maybe that's with the containers and all.

Yeah, one of the things that mash up Jump Up. Simple. It is so simple that nobody even realizes it. One of the things that mash up Jump Up. I'm telling you, Lord Alfredo, people. Socialism Jam. Quarter past 2:15, that's our time. 2:15, 2:00.

0: Nice on the left of a Caribbean Caesar. Caribbean Sea has that hot look.
1: The double come down.
0: Yeah, this is the man, people. It was a whole production. Whenever whenever Flying Dove was on stage, it was a whole production.
1: Come down, the double come down, yeah.
0: First of all, the suits. The suits had to be shaped like wings. Well, the sleeves. That's one. That wasn't the biggest one. Well, that's two. Number one, when Dove had to start to sing. So a lot of people don't realize this, eh? While the band was jamming, and kudos to the members of the bands back then who accompanied Dove, Flying Dove. And the introduction was about 7 minutes long. Yeah, the music so sweet. For those of us who remember Sturge Park, remember the stage used to be facing pavilion. Pavilion. So the stage was from west to east. And when Dove about to start, he went down towards the west, facing Barton Bay. So when he turned back around, the counting thing done gone. And until he stopped, looked to the east. And somebody was there counting and said, go now, go now, go now. Like this.
1: Running.
0: Yeah.

0: Yeah, you gotta jam it all over from the left side to the right side. That's the Flying Dove people. David, howdy. Hey, Adrian, Ryan, thank you for that. So earlier when I spoke about Trucker Bunton and his load of water, and it's how much? Well, 40,000 pounds. Adrian says he has to know the weight of the load. Hold on. He has to know the weight of the load, not the volume. When I tell you all kinds of people listening, I think I'm joking. Not the volume of the load. So that's the reason for saying he has 40,000 pounds. So it's the weight of the load, people, and not the volume. Thank you, Reds. Thank you.
1: Jumping up and down. He said you come up often. You ain't making a joke. You got me on the wrist.

jamming it out. Thank you, thank you, thank you so much. Have a good one yourself. Your birthday's on today. Happy, happy birthday. Give thanks. Enjoy your birthday, your Earth Day. What do you call Earth Day? Enjoy your Earth Day and so on. Whatever it is you're observing, celebrating, give thanks. Give thanks. Yeah, nobody wants to, you know, nobody wants to get old, eh? But yet nobody wants to miss a birthday. Think about that. Nobody wants to get old, but nobody wants to miss a birthday. So that's how it is. What else we got? Yeah, jamming it out with the Volcanics band. Volcanic vibes, boy. I think that was Maxine. Volcanic vibes.

Okay, this is the time. Volcanic Vibes doing that in medley right here on ZJB Radio. Thank you so much for listening in to us. We appreciate it. Showcase Saturday.

0: Yeah. So that's how it is. That's how it is. And who said this? Thank you for listening in, all right? I see. Okay. Since I could still see and hear, boy, but thank you. Thank you for listening in. And it's a pleasure having you on. And tell everybody about us, all right? Thank you. Have a good one. James, boy. James, what's up, bro? What's up?
1: Well, you know how it is. It's been a rough week, you know, but God giveth and take more it. Grace.
0: Yes. We're here, brother.
1: Mm-hmm.
0: We are here, people. It's Saturday. It's the 16th day of May, 2026, and definitely past the half past mark. We're definitely over that.
1: The halfway mark.
0: Okay. We're over that for sure.
1: Yes.
0: How many days had September, April, June, and November?
1: 30 days.
0: Yes, yeah. You know the whole poem? You remember it?
1: 30 days of September, April, June, and November. All the rest have 31, except February alone. It has 28 days clear and 29 in each leap year.
0: Right. So the first part again.
1: Which one?
0: The first part.
1: 30 days of September.
0: Where is it? Have or hath? Which one you say?
1: Hath.
0: Hath. Yes. Yeah.
1: So you say hath, but
0: you come from the hath.
1: Had.
0: You come from the hath school. I know in some places they say 30 days in, and some say have.
1: In September.
0: In September, yeah. And some say have.
1: Yeah, some say have.
0: Yes, so you're from the hath.
1: I'm the hath.
0: You're the hath. Yeah.
1: 30 days half September.
0: I'm from that time as well, the hath.
1: Yeah.
0: And then I met some other people and they say they come from the time of in. What you all could probably do, people, this is your assignment for this week. Aliko, check it out.
1: Yeah, assignments.
0: Assignment. Yeah. Because
1: the thing is, you know, that none of them is wrong, eh?
0: None wrong. No, none wrong. But you know, we remember before when we used to do homework,
1: mm-hmm.
0: right? And you have to go and do homework. Nobody do homework now. No. It's called assignments. Assignments or projects.
1: Yeah, the name.
0: And then they go home and do research.
1: Yes, sir.
0: Which is simply mean they ask somebody, you know. You realize that?
1: Or read up something.
0: And read poor us. You know? Listen, are you really a suffer? No? No. Think of it. You go home, right? Uh-huh. And let's say you know or don't know. Mm-hmm. But somebody on the yard. And they say, ask so and so. Like the bigger ones who might know. Yeah. And you wait for the big body come home. So you go ask them. The question, the answer.
1: Yeah.
0: And where the problem be if they vex you? When you see them vex you,
1: baby, they're going to go somewhere.
0: I thank you. You have to go somebody's yard.
1: Yeah.
0: And then the other yard got dark. And so, listen, people don't know.
1: Call out the road.
0: People don't know. But today they say, oh, we're doing research. Mm-hmm. And I ask somebody, and I get load money for that. No. I've been thinking about it a lot lately.
1: That's true.
0: How you mean? So we did. Let me go into the research. And then the body meets you and say, let's say me and you. Mm-hmm. And so you say, and then the body might meet me and say, James tell you that he get the answer. Yeah. And then you come back and say, listen, I did some deep research.
1: Yes.
0: Yeah. And now they got light.
1: Some of the research, you never understand. You don't understand them.
0: Oh, my goodness. I have been thinking heavily mm-hmm. about that. I feel we've been cheated in our early stages uh-huh. of life.
1: Mm-hmm.
0: Of course, man.
1: You reckon?
0: Lord. Hey, are you even left yet?
1: Yeah.
0: Wait where you left. You reckon? My goodness. It's like having...
1: That's the English version.
0: Yeah. It's like having sausages.
1: Yes, sir.
0: Yeah. That's why I said many sausages. And you're all about to look for the sausages. Sausages. It's like...
1: Oh, man.
0: Listen, I can't understand, you know. I don't know, boy. But no, for the people, listen, no. I've been thinking about this seriously, as to how things are going. Because when we see some people nowadays and say, listen, when I get home, not only that, they jump straight on the phone, no, and give you the answer. And if you don't see them, they say, well, I did some research. And poor you, they wonder, but how didn't do the research so quick?
1: Yeah.
0: You know, but he writes, it's right there on the phone. You understand?
1: Mm-hmm.
0: Yeah, right there, man.
1: You know, I haven't laughed like this for the week. And you know, I'm glad that I'm
0: you're here. Yes, so you could
1: laugh.
0: Yes,
1: to really laugh.
0: But it happens. Listen, it happens, eh? It happens because, you know, that scientifically, they say when you laugh and so you use less muscles and your face, your facial muscles relax and so on.
1: Yeah.
0: Yeah. But the amount of laughing me do, I have my muscle use. You know, so, you know, when you vex,
1: well worked.
0: Listen, man. Yeah, but my face still hot. Relaxation, a hot yes. boy. Yeah, but that, listen, at the same pain. You know, sometimes when they say, yeah, my face will kill me, right? Oh, man. Anyway, you got some shouts, you got some hellos. Go ahead, do your thing. I'll check out some stuff here.
1: I'm here thinking, you know.
0: Whether you should shout at anybody?
1: No. I will shout.
0: Yes.
1: Will shout, but, you know, a familiar duo that I usually shout, you know.
0: Yes.
1: One is missing.
0: Yes.
1: So when I reach there, I will, you know, just say. Of course, to start out, my loving wife, Julia, first and foremost. And then our children, Shawani and Ayante and DeAndre. Wait. He go kill me. DeAndre and Joel. Tristina and Chester in Texas. Trombone, Duxie and family also in Texas. Junette and Rakisha in the UK. Brenda, Clytie and family in Boston. My sisters Rachel and Josephine in New York. Junie in the UK. Cynthia and my niece Tama also in the UK. And here is where one is missing. I usually say Bernadette, Cash, and Alice here in Montserrat. But Alice has, you know, taken a rest. She has transitioned. And I just harbor this feeling that, you know, there was something that she wanted to say to me before, but didn't get a chance to. So I felt really pressed, you know, after I learned of her passing, you know. But may her soul rest in peace, perpetual peace. Alice, we are going to miss you. As one of our loving sisters, we are going to miss you. Celestine, fam, what's up? Verdine and Adine in the UK. Elvina, she's there too in the UK. I would imagine that she has her little radio up to her ear, listening into the program. My partner, Angelo Bass in New Jersey. My good friend Avril Carty in the UK. Dean Weeks, what's up, girl? We can't seem to get a hold of you at all. Touch base when you can. My cousins, Margaret Hodge, Mary Hodgley and her hubby, Morris, Adrienne and Da and the rest of the family. Genevieve Martin, Lauren Allen Lawal, Rosetta Daly. I know that she wouldn't message me to tell me that she's not chopped liver. We're going to talk about that some other time. Elshon Big Wheel Allen, Sweet Talk, Slimon, and his wife Dawn. My special cousin bridesmaid, number Big Six, Jessica. Lyndon John Bobo Skerritt and the garage crew as usual. I know they're probably there in the garage doing some stuff. My brother, Fumbo, in Canada. My brother from another mother, and my sisters, Evelyn and Iris Amalek. My brother, Edward, hanging out there in Barzies. Happy Papi Star and family in the UK. I heard from him during the week. Cape, what's up, bro? You can touch base a little later. Walkerton. Haven't heard from him in a while. But I think I heard somebody calling his name at that same award ceremony that Sipiki went to. I heard somebody calling his name, so I believe he probably was around there. Collie and Jogo in New York. Mary Ryan over there in the UK. And my good friends who always let me know that they are listening or they listen to the program. Mary Kitty Watts and family, Sharon Allen, and Yvonne Riley. Those are the ones that usually tap me up, as we would say, pull me up and say, well, what happened? You call everybody there, Timbuktu, and wherever else, and you know, call everywhere you see every day. You know, so that's about it for now, bro.
0: All right. Thank you, man, and condolences to you and the family and everybody, man.
1: It's really sad.
0: That's how it is. So that's why I always say, boy, here we are in the air.
1: Yeah. The comforter is there, man. The great comforter, yeah?
0: Yes. And first off, hello to Mary Bramble Castle in Spain. Had your birthday yesterday, so belated birthday greetings to you. Calgary, Western Canada, Edmonton, them people out there, howdy, howdy. Thank you so much for listening in to us right here on ZJB Radio. We got the Pope, the Montserrat Pope, at the Vatican. Lookout people, howdy, howdy. Thank you so much for being on with us right here on ZJB Radio Showcase Saturday. And then, I don't even know who sent this, but somebody said they sent to bet me. Listen, don't waste your money. If you can bet money, why waste the money betting? You know, just the same as how you have the message, the thing there, just send the money. Don't waste time to go bet. You understand what I mean? Hello to Genevieve. How are you? And also Coral Geneva. Thank you. And we got John Gregory. Hello. We have Janice and family. Howdy, Janice. Janice Wilson. Also, what name? Oh, hi to Kay, the K in the UK. Our listeners in the United Kingdom. It's 3:00 here, so it's 8:00 there for you. And also, hey, howdy, Georgette. How are you? Carlton, boy. Carlton is like the instructor, making sure everybody moving in unison as they practice the dance moves. And thank you so much. Lawrenceville, Georgia. Howdy, we got you as well. And Snellville, Georgia. Good afternoon. Nice having you on, too, right here on ZJB Radio. Thank you so much. If I left out names, rest assured, it's not intentional. It's just that plenty of people. So it's not intentional. But thank you so much for being on with us right here on ZJB Radio. Well, the big news in a sense is, and thank goodness, no fatalities. We haven't had reports of that. Is the earthquake earlier on that we all felt?
1: Yes. Uh-huh.
0: you're laughing.
1: No, I'm laughing because I was there.
0: When what?
1: Sitting down on the computer.
0: Uh-huh. And then what?
1: And then I was there. Yeah. Typing, and then I noticed the computer going all around the place.
0: That make you laugh?
1: Eh?
0: That make you laugh?
1: Yeah. And I saw a certain scribe coming into the door.
0: Well, you missed that. That was a long time. Hey. Oh, my goodness. Yeah. Listen, let me hear Buster laugh, right?
1: I asked him, where you going? I said, you know, boy, out there.
0: Watch me.
1: If anything.
0: Hey, by the way, howdy, smiling Denise. Howdy, howdy. And Princess Taz, you know, children are something else. Princess Tazira.
1: Yes.
0: And Princess Taz said that she went under the door frame, just like she learned in school.
1: Yes, sir.
0: Right?
1: Yeah.
0: But you knew and you saw where I was, right?
1: Yeah.
0: I was out there on the veranda. But you knew and you saw where I was, right?
1: Yeah.
0: I was out there on the veranda. Well, when it's low, when it's

0: And all within the boat, you're just about West Chubin, he said, because the arch is over there, hangover. So imagine me go under the arch when he's outside. So I came inside where there is more surface area covered. You understand? And this man, my good friend, if you hear the laughing, he do. Now me and I look back for see who you laugh after.
1: Look, the thing is, you know, when we have these events, you know, nowadays days that they don't bother me. They really don't mind because I've been
0: through
1: so many, and you know the thing is that we learned what is, you know, I mean the magnitude is the major concern.
0: Main thing. Yes,
1: because that little clip that you played from Antigua, right? You know, talking about things falling off shelves and you know it's chaos and so on and so forth there. You know, I mean
0: that was more up that side, than us, but we felt
1: in Montserrat, you know. It probably was not that.
0: That,
1: you know.
0: The reading is there.
1: Yeah.
0: Up to about a 6.1 something, SRC. Yes.
1: SRC 6.5.
0: Yeah, up to there. You know,
1: yeah. That's, so, they are the authorities. So
0: right.
1: We take what they say.
0: So that's how it is. But we are all right on this side, people.
1: Yeah, we are good.
0: But you know how it is. People, it sounds bigger outside.
1: Yeah.
0: So people are so anxious. Hey, are you safe there? And so on. Go ahead.
1: No, I was saying that the where the epicenter was. You know, it was closer to Antigua than to us.
0: Than to Montserrat.
1: Right? And that is it. I was there watching the map, you know, from Seismic Research Center.
0: When the amount of people was saying, hey, Jay, you all right? Are you guys good? And so on and so on. And I'm saying this publicly. I could understand and see why and where some people could get tempted.
1: Yeah, I
0: could see that. Because the amount of people ask me, all right, in my mind, me want to really say, well, things like it look bad. You understand?
1: Yeah.
0: But the morality side of it.
1: Mm-hmm.
0: You understand what I mean?
1: Yeah.
0: But that is where scams and so come in. Right? Because after people think you start say, wait, I wonder if we could get Sadia. And you do this and do that. And that's where all kind of things happen. But thank goodness we're okay, people.
1: We're good on the rock.
0: Yeah, we have to give thanks.
1: Yeah. You know? All the time.
0: And what you can do, you don't have to wait till earthquake hit us, you know. What you could do is make sure that we are right before all those things hit us. You understand? So,
1: No, go ahead. No, you said make sure that we are right before check in because, all the time to find out.
0: Listen, remember at certain times, circumstances would warrant us not getting anything. but you know what, you? Because so-and-so might cut off. You understand what I mean?
1: I'll tell you, sir.
0: What, why me?
1: Well, I don't want to push that.
0: No. Oh, man. So, you know. But welcome back as well to Cecil Sepiku-Lake.
1: Yeah.
0: And congrats on his award. And also Bugner and all these people.
1: Yeah.
0: Congratulations, you know. So, yeah, we good. Hello, Genevieve. No, we're all right, you know. You see, we just were talking about that. We're okay. We got a little shaker, but we're good. We're good on this side. We're good on this side. And if you're listening to us, we already covered that part. What we're looking at now is the part to make sure that we're all right all the time. Listen, and you hear how he laughing there? He laughed worse than that this morning. I thought I looked so cool coming inside. The man said, you run. Oh, my. Listen. Something about Caribbean people, boy. Yeah. No matter what happens, you know, we're going to find some sort of story out of this, you know.
1: Yeah.
0: Because whatever happens, we always come up and be, you know, especially when those journalists and so come around here and they always want to know, but how you guys are still smiling and still like this, you know, because for us, it's part of life. What can you do until after? Hey, go ahead. Yeah.
1: No, I was just saying that it's like, my mind and body is prepared
0: for anything,
1: you know, my mind is prepared for
0: that
1: eventuality, basically.
0: Yes.
1: Although, you know, I would take the necessary
0: precaution. Yeah.
1: And so on.
0: Yeah.
1: But, you know, having gone through the whole Hugo and the volcanic crisis And, you know, having seen all of these things, we have tremors.
0: After a while,
1: and
0: after a while, like you become
1: falling and this. You know, you

0: it's part of life.
1: Like a kind of resistance. I don't want to use a particular word.
0: Yes, I understand. I understand. Just, yeah, you kind of get.
1: I
0: yeah.
1: don't like the word.
0: Yes, yes,
1: because
0: yes.
1: Because we've been saying that for ages.
0: Yeah, boy.
1: You know,
0: I know the word, you know.
1: Yeah, I don't. I'm not gonna say
0: it's it. Brooks.
1: I'm not gonna see it.
0: It Brooks.
1: I'm not gonna say the word.
0: I say it Brooks.
1: No, it's not that.
0: Well, you could say what?
1: They will say most of people are.
0: No matter about me, most of people are right.
1: Yeah.
0: Watch me, I Brooks.
1: You broke? Okay, all right.
0: So, you know. No.
1: Yeah, so,
0: but I understand.
1: But
0: I understand what you're saying, man.
1: They really don't impact on me that much. I'm more worried about people
0: more.
1: Because that has been
0: it's been a while, you know.
1: Work for a while.
0: It's been
1: my
0: a
1: duties,
0: while, man.
1: You know, looking about people and so on.
0: And even up
1: especially
0: to now,
1: when disaster management.
0: Even now, man. Whenever things happen, remember, we still have to be out, you know.
1: Yeah,
0: we have to be here.
1: Well, I never would. I'm always on the front line.
0: Yeah, we have to be here still. So it's like part of life.
1: Yeah.
0: It's part of life, you know. Mm-hmm.
1: You remember when we had, this huge dome collapse? I think it was in 2002.
0: No, I wasn't here.
1: Yeah, you probably weren't
0: here. I wasn't here.
1: And, you know, at that morning, you know, we had to meet up at the MVO. You know, that time, you had the late, 1, 2, 3, John Osborne, hero, national hero.
0: Yeah.
1: He was... in charge at that time, and we met up at Desert Storm in Salem. We was going for a meeting up there. We had to be you know, helping to clear people's doors so that they could come. They're practically shut in.
0: Well,
1: these things,
0: you see,
1: they don't really bother me that much.
0: And that's the thing, boy. And that's why I always say in the ear, you see, once people like us, once our voices are okay, people just take it for granted.
1: Yeah.
0: Or it's a sign of at least relief. That you're hearing those guys on the ear. People, listen, thank you so much. Thank you. We appreciate it. We appreciate you, man. And everybody, all the folks listening in and spreading the word, thank you. Before we get off, and yes, it kind of sounds somber here, but and all this came about because of people hearing about this earthquake, so everybody writing in and calling in.
1: Tell George, me say howdy.
0: All right. Howdy back.
1: You know who it is? Lauren Allen.
0: Hey, howdy, Lauren. How are you? You know, so even though because of what has happened, but we are all right. We're all right on Montserrat.
1: Yeah.
0: We have not had reports of fatalities from Antigua Barbuda. But yes, you know, shake up and people run and so on and so on. So that's it. But like I always say, though, here in Montserrat or wherever you are, it's weekend. Go on out and stock up. You're helping the economy. And you're making sure that your house stock up as well. That's one. Another very important thing here, I want to say mango season, but I still don't want to say mango season because anytime it's mango, no, boy. Mango all over the place.
1: Mango like mango.
0: Mango like mango. I love that. You know? So mangoes are all over. And do your part, not only in cleaning up, but stocking up. Make mango jams and mango this and so on. So that's how it is. Thank you. Before we leave, anything else you have to say, James?
1: We leaving already?
0: Yeah, boy, that's where the time runs. That's where the time runs, boy. That's where the time runs. So, people.
1: What?
0: No, go ahead.
1: No, I'm saying I'm here trying to get an update from Antigua.
0: As to the latest.
1: Yeah. I'm trying to just...
0: And thank you to the people who sent in information and so on. Once again, we are okay in Montserrat. All right, we are okay. So spread the word around.
1: Yeah.
0: And thank you for your concern and your positive vibes and thoughts. We really and truly appreciate it.
1: Yeah.
0: You make it nice, all right? DJ Gray should be up next.
1: A friend of mine called me and asked me if there was an earthquake after the event.
0: Yeah.
1: And I said, you know, I was there sitting in my car and, you know, at a standstill. And I said, but who could really be shaking my car like that? Who is that? I mean, see, look out. They see people running, moving around and so
0: but
1: on.
0: Now you brought that up, man. Was it Sunday gone when we had one? Or was it Saturday? Anyway, whichever day.
1: But yeah, some day
0: just
1: last.
0: Over last weekend there, we had one.
1: We had one, yes.
0: I didn't feel that one.
1: I didn't feel that one.
0: This one I feel.
1: You're right.
0: And the correct thing is felt, but let me tell you something. Me feel a one. No, no, I feel this one. I know you're all going to say.
1: You still a feeling?
0: Boy, if you still a feeling. and you're such a good friend of mine, and you watch me and laugh. Boy, may think about the bust out the glass.
1: No, I because what happened, I saw you sitting there and cool. On your phone, like,
0: yes.
1: Cool. And
0: cool, man.
1: Afterwards, I saw this shaking, and then you see, like, shut up like a spring. Off the chair, you shut up like a spring. Yes, sir.
0: Hey.
1: I opened the door.
0: I just eased it.
1: Yeah, boy.
0: But
1: I was just there, and, you know, the thing, I was trying to keep my computer stable.
0: Oh, yes,
1: you know,
0: yes,
1: because
0: yes.
1: It was moving all over the place.
0: Happy Papi says, send me some mangoes. It's raining in the UK, brother. Let me tell you something.
1: If you want mango, lake over them.
0: Let me tell you something. I appreciate it that you're listening in. You understand? They do mangoes. What they do mangoes by FedEx? Which one did they do? DHL? Do they have quick packs for mangoes? Or you're not too sure?
1: We only know of, right now, I only know of DHL and
0: DHL.
1: FedEx.
0: Okay, so unfortunately this time I can't really send mangoes to you because even James say they know the package thing, so I not gonna send. Then they say he has to be this with by that with.
1: Yes,
0: that's
1: and
0: how
1: wait,
0: me
1: and wait
0: and wait. This yeah, not yeah. Too much of work. Come mm-hmm. down when you reach. Watch me walk with pounds.
1: Yeah,
0: we could help you lose pounds. Walk with what? Watch me. You walk.
1: Love that way.
0: You walk with your pounds. I'll give you some pounds of mangoes. Yeah. We could lose pounds together.
1: Boy, I tell you.
0: Why not?
1: No, you say we could help you lose some pounds.
0: Okay, we lose pounds. You walk with your pounds. I'll give you pounds of mangoes. That's what I mean. I'm a good friend. Talk about mangoes. Help.
1: These pounds, you know, their pounds, they're easier to move with. If you go talk about the mango pounds, then you're in trouble.
0: You see, I'm bringing all that. You're the mango tank now. I tell you what. Talk about mango.
1: Before you said, before that, you could make jams
0: and jellies. Talk about mangoes. Hello to Idris and Desmond. Desmond and Idris, pumpkin. Howdy, howdy. We got mangoes.
1: Mangoes.
0: We got mangoes.
1: You know that little tree down by the road there, so by Uncle Fred?
0: That little tree? Which one? The big tree there?
1: Which one?
0: That big one, the regular.
1: It's not a big one up there. There's a one below there. Closer to the lower house there. Not down there, up there.
0: Oh, that one.
1: Yeah, that one in the corner.
0: Yeah, boy.
1: And you pass there underneath. You see all on the road. Yeah, the mangoes.
0: Are we boasting or no?
1: Yeah.
0: Are we boasting, boy?
1: I saw a partner trying to pick them up
0: For hug?
1: For hug. For hug. Yes. Yeah, so.
0: Well, let me tell you all something, people. If it's too much problems getting mangoes, go buy somebody hug. But pink, they must have mangoes there. Have to. All right? So stay with us. DJ Graves will be coming up in just a little bit right here on ZJB. On behalf of James White, I am JGP. Give me the intro. I am done, people.

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0: 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Yeah, man. ZJB Radio. Keep it locked in Montserrat. It's Zugulus. And when I'm here, that's the only station I listen to. ZJB. Right here. Right now.
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Saturday afternoon. Of course, it's your 3 to 7 job. You're trying something new. Let me say good afternoon, Montserrat. Good afternoon, the entire world. Viewing and, of course, listening. You heard it right. Viewing, of course. We are live on TikTok, DJ_Graze_664, and also on YouTube, Connexia Media. Yeah. I did tell you guys, this year, we're not

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Christ in

segment on a Saturday afternoon. We're just cruising through. We got about 20 minutes on the hour of 4 o'clock right here in the studios of ZJB Radio. 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

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We got the WhatsApp 496-2885. Give us a text. Can we go back into it?

me see you, let me see you. Trust me, I gotta see more fire than that on the TikTok. I gotta see more fire than that on the YouTube. Come on, let's go, let's go. Let's get interactive this afternoon on SHAB. Africa, Gambia. Oh, hey, Gambia is in the house. We're going to the motherland. Original Gambia, what's up?

0: side, you know? No thing,
1: though. Wanna see the Massacre fans right now? Anybody like Massacre? Put some fire in the chat for Massacre. Share up the live. Let's go, let's go!

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I had to pull it up. 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

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Yo, trust me, me and Envo gonna work cut out this afternoon. Wish you forgive me for living like this. 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
1: Everything ever makes sense soon. 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
0: So right now, if you're hustling for your own, you know what real money is because you made it yourself.

Listen, me know where me a forward from. So me know me a go. Yes, this one goes out to everybody that knew that when they first started life, they didn't have it all. Now you're working to get your own and life is starting to look a kind of way.

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Ladies, where you at? Send me some fire in the chat, let me know you're around. Where are the Vendetta ladies? Right now on St. JB Dynamic Duo in your area, let's go!

enter. 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Something. 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I'm saying, Hill and Valley. Hill and Gully Raider.

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Every TV in Montserrat is locked onto this vibe on YouTube.

Another. Okay, hold on. Say she want me to put out brown. Follow me again. From the top.

0: Let me see. All on TikTok right now, tap up the screen. 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Send a gift, do something. 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
1: Badman, she love. 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

0: time.
1: Time is moving swiftly along today. 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

0: problem.
1: Listen to me, since last night this rhythm has been on my mind.
0: I'm in love and sleep.
1: Are we staying in Barbados? Are we staying in Barbados?
2: Use the tip of a woman that will make a man or break a man or man. Yes, I'm money. Take a man, book a figure somewhere that he never been. Take you up a whole wedding with company.
1: Problem.
2: What's the square you already have?
1: Barbados?
2: Use the type of woman.
1: Who's the type of woman with the
2: Use the type of woman that will make a man or break a man or make a man go and get some money that he never had. Make a man book a flight to somewhere that he never been. Take you up and fly you up, you end up in the Netherlands. No, he in the Netherlands was saying that he never had. He gave you peace and the wetter that he ever had. He said looking like a flash flood running with deep spells. Got him moving like the weather man. You got the super soaker. The wet wet, the nigga hacker, the nigga jacker, the knack knack. 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You gay? Alright then.
1: So you guys know last week it was Buzz. 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I don't speak French, but the first thing I said to the lady when I saw
3: she hit man, but he man love she, cause she boxy broad and she looks so sweet.

0: China till she left, right, shake it, I'm bubble. 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She gon' make me see double.
1: So after speaking with the accent, she didn't understand me. That's when I realized I had to speak a little bit of French. Something like...

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Yes, make me catch

Trento Alberto.

Let's go. If you're a Seventh-day Adventist, maybe you're a Methodist, maybe you're an Anglican, maybe you're going to Pentecostal, maybe you're a Baptist, maybe you're Jehovah's Witness. Whatever religion you are, this one's for you. Maybe you said, John.

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Chakalak, chakalak, chakalak. DJ Grizz, big up yourself.

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I'm telling you so honestly. Listen, Albert, pull up.

0: 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Pull up, man.
1: 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Let me go again.

listen to me, big and serious. If you want to see what's happening in studio right now, go on Kinexia Media. That's on YouTube. Let me spell it for you. K-I-N-E-X-I-A Media. We are live. We are live. Also on TikTok, we are live at DEEJAYGREYZ_664. If you want to see the madness in studio, check in, run it live.

I win.

It's DJ Albert, my brother from another mother, dynamic duo on a half. Now we're into it at DJ Shella. Shella, you ready? And of course, this guy had to start off with a local song. Party Night, Big G!

boss man, a shout out in Montserrat, Ome, wherever you may be listening from. Listen to me, if you're in New York, if you're in London, Birmingham, Leeds, Leicester, Manchester, and you're on public transport, tell the driver. I'll meet you halfway. Look at trouble.

0: Yes, man, let's get the TikTok live up. Come on, come on, top up the screen, top up the screen. Let me see Arlo inside. Let me go.
1: Boy, this boy is shallow, boy. Look what you can play.
0: Certain songs I'm going to stay from this afternoon, then, because... I tell you, boy, certain songs that would listen good. Listen good.

0: Sheila is playing Sheila of Salem on the radio. Ever hear that? It's like Basil playing T-Bush. Or John Paul.
1: This is Mantra Jam.

0: no shut up another song. 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Pull him up again. Okay. Since 1990. My brother from another mother. DJ Shella alongside Big G. Brothers, what's up? You gotta big up Little Lenny, man. And the Beat 104 there in Barbados. Yeah, man, jamming these ones on Friday morning. Trust me, it was a pleasure. Thank you guys so much for bringing us up.
1: Welcome to the Munchacha, be playing Chacha until we mad. Everybody while I'm crazy and jump.
0: Right now, drop some Munchacha flags everywhere. Drop some Munchacha flags everywhere.
1: If you think it's good.
0: Also, tap up the screen.

These are the Soca Manan Kings of Montserrat. The Vicious alongside Lyrical 2. Yeah, man, right here on ZJB, DJ Shala, let's go.

Yeah, trust me, man's not looking beautiful on the street. Connexia Media, reach out to them, reach out to them. Of course, we're going to get it set up that, you know, every now and again, we'll just feature the logo and contact information and stuff like that. Small steps, small steps.

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1: Oh God, oh God.
0: All I want to hear is sing. Ready.

0: 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We have a caller. Caller, good afternoon.
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0: All right, caller.

0: a monkey.
1: 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I tell you, brother, come on to the block, water. We have money.
0: So remember, we are live on TikTok, and we're gonna try to go live every Friday and Saturday on TikTok. Still gotta work on some kinks with the YouTube, but we're working on it.

0: slightly over 6 o'clock. Well, not 6, 7. I want a reverse time.
1: Drink and drink and junk. Yeah, drink and junk. Your bumper move. She said me look good in a me.

Friday and of course Saturday for your pleasure. Just to make sure that you have some music, have some entertainment, and of course the good vibes spread all around. We're also live on 95.5, 88.3 FM, always at JB Radio. Gonna say thanks to the family and the team. Connects me to big up yourself. Right about now, we got just about 5 minutes. We're gonna head to the sunset shot. And of course, I want you guys to just spam the comments. Big up your flag, big up your country, big up your team. Also, tap up the screen. And of course, it's love. Love, okay? Until we meet again on TikTok, big up. This is DJ Gray signing out. For those of you listening on 95.5, 88.3 FM, this is where I say, people, I'm DJ Gray. Keep it open, not an open mind. Continue to stay safe. And if you can't be safe, be careful. Until I come your way again to, well, not tomorrow, but next week. I think I might be on the night shift. But who knows? When the call comes in, you'll definitely know what's up. I gotta go, okay? Enjoy the rest of your evening and what's left of it. DJ Shella was in. Also, the dynamic duo DJ Albert, my brother, was in. Connexia Media, Enver, everybody, Keona, everybody, Paul Eason, Pin, big up on yourself.

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